0: So, come here often?
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0: Hey, let's give a little business advice. You know, you've of course seen the star ratings on sites like Amazon or TripAdvisor.
1: Yes.
0: Well, it turns out seeing an actual symbol of a star versus just a numerical rating is better for business. Even if you have like an eBay business or what's that thing called? Etsy?
1: Yeah. Etsy, yeah.
0: So let's say a business has a 3.5 rating out of 5. When we see the star symbols and 3.5 of them are colored in, we perceive that rating as higher than when we see 3.5 written out numerically. This comes from the Journal of Marketing Research. They found that when we see pictures of stars, we count how many lit up stars there are, including any partially lit stars.
1: Right.
0: And more impactful.
1: Right. So we see, when you see 3.5, you're kind of rounding up visually to 4. But if you're looking at the number,
0: yes,
1: you're going. Why not 4?
0: We see the number first. We focus on the first digit.
1: Yeah.
0: So 4.9 is still a 4.
1: Right. Exactly. Yeah, yeah. But when you see with the symbols, that looks like, oh, it's basically a 5.
0: That's a good.
1: I always also wonder. Look,
0: this is going to be great for my lemonade stand, but go ahead.
1: Why do you have star ratings on your lemonade
0: stand?
1: I have to. Is the Yelp page that's Tesh's right. Lemonade?
0: That's right.
1: I always wonder, like, because if I don't like something, I don't rate it at all. So I either it's 5 stars or nothing. Who's going in there and giving 2 stars and 3 stars? Those are the people I want to hang out with.
0: Yeah, I know. I always do it on Amazon. I say, you know, what are the top bad reviews? You know?
1: Uh-huh. Oh yeah, that's super useful.
0: Yeah, I think it's usually people who've been drinking. To be honest, I can't figure out how to work this.
1: My people.
0: Oh gosh, thank you. Lots of great music plus information you can use every day. I'm John Tesh, bringing you Intelligence for Your Life on 850 and 93.9 WYLF.
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4: Fresh Lake Air, WYLF weather. Tonight brings a chance of showers and thunderstorms, with temperatures around 70 degrees and light west winds. Friday, showers and thunderstorms are likely, with temperatures around 80 degrees and light northwesterly winds. Friday night, a chance of showers and thunderstorms, then mostly cloudy, with temperatures around 65 degrees. Saturday turns mostly sunny in the upper 70s. Currently, it's clear and 77 degrees, with a north wind at 0 miles an hour.
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0: question for you. Would you take a pay cut if you could bring your pet to work every day? Most millennials said yes to that survey question recently. According to the poll of 500 millennial pet owners, 7 out of 10 said, I'd be willing to take a smaller salary if I could bring my pet to work. 1 out of 5 would be willing to sacrifice 20% of their income for that perk. The new survey shows just how passionate millennials are about their pets. And if you need more proof of how much millennials love their pets, according to the survey, the majority of single millennials say their pet's approval of a new romantic partner matters more than their family's approval.
1: IFYL. Intelligence for your life.
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0: Love. We're coming right back with more Intelligence for Your Life in just a moment.
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0: So I want to take a moment to share some news and compelling research from USC on the effects of diet soda. The scientists are now telling us that if we drink diet soda, it may not be helping our diet at all. According to the USC researchers, diet soda actually increases our appetite. For their study, volunteers fasted for 12 hours, and then they were given a drink with either natural sugar or artificial sweetener, the kind used in diet drinks. The study subjects were given blood tests and underwent MRI scans to look for signs of unconscious hunger. Then after the test, they were taken to a buffet and told they could eat whatever they wanted. The result. The MRI scans showed that the people who drank beverages with artificial sweetener had, quote, greater brain reward activity. So translation, their brains were lighting up with cravings. And at the buffet, they ate more. And the blood test showed they had lower levels of hormones that inhibit appetite. So if you are drinking diet soda or sugar-free beverages with artificial sweeteners, just know the scientists say that your body isn't being fooled. It still wants calories, and it may tell your brain to eat more to compensate.

0: of the aloe vera juices, like everything we talk about on this show, some of the aloe vera juices have too much sugar. So that it's a little bit like olive oil. Yeah. It should kind of catch in the back of your throat. That's how you know it's the real stuff. So just make sure you're not having the high sugar aloe vera juice. You're having the real deal.
1: I got stabbed by an aloe vera plant.
0: At my house.
1: Yeah. I backed into it and it got me right. It stabbed me in the Achilles.
0: And it kept bleeding for like 4 days.
1: So be careful with that. If you're hanging out with an aloe vera plant, just get the juice. Don't try to harvest it.
0: Good advice.
1: You can end up with an Achilles problem.
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5: Fresh Lake Air, WYLF weather. Tonight brings a chance of showers and thunderstorms, with temperatures around 70 degrees and light west winds. Friday, showers and thunderstorms are likely, with temperatures around 80 degrees and light northwesterly winds. Friday night, a chance of showers and thunderstorms, then mostly cloudy, with temperatures around 65 degrees. Saturday turns mostly sunny in the upper 70s. Currently, it's clear and 72 degrees, with a north wind at 0 miles an hour.
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1: ABC News, I'm Dave Packer. Less than a month after a ceasefire deal was announced, the U.S. and Iran are once again exchanging missiles. ABC's Martha Raddatz.
2: Iran tightening its grip on the Strait of Hormuz. That's causing the cost of oil to rise, and here at home, gas prices, which had started to fall during the ceasefire, now ticking back up to $3.83 a gallon.
1: Despite the attacks, a U.S. official says the U.S. and Iran continue to engage in technical negotiations on nuclear issues. Former U.S. Olympian David Hearn pleading not guilty to a felony charge, alleging he damaged the Lincoln Memorial reflecting pool. Prosecutors allege Hearn pulled up the liner of the pool, damaging 2 square feet of the bottom. His lawyers say he's being singled out because of the failings of President Trump's reflecting pool renovations. A source close to Graham Plattner privately told staff that he plans to officially file paperwork to withdraw from the main Senate race on Monday. This is ABC News. The Freedom Fuel Network is a private company that owns the 25 gas stations in the Philadelphia area selling discounted gas. A White House official tells ABC News that the administration is not involved and has not provided any funding. ABC's Stephen Portnoy has more.
3: The White House touted the $3.47 per gallon price that's on offer for regular, saying it's a nod to Trump as the 47th president. Now, the Energy Department says the average price of regular in the central Atlantic states is $3.87 a gallon for regular. So you're talking about 40 cents per gallon cheaper from $3.87 to $3.47 than the regional average.
1: In New York.
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6: Fresh Lake Air, WYLF weather. Tonight brings a chance of showers and thunderstorms, with temperatures around 70 degrees and light west winds. Friday, showers and thunderstorms are likely, with temperatures around 80 degrees and light northwesterly winds. Friday night, a chance of showers and thunderstorms, then mostly cloudy, with temperatures around 65 degrees. Saturday turns mostly sunny in the upper 70s. Currently, it's clear and 72 degrees, with a north wind at 0 miles an hour.
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7: Ladies and gentlemen, it's Intelligence for Your Life. I'm John Tesh. It's time to talk about middle kids. We now know, based on lots of data, that middle kids have two very positive personality traits. They're humble and they're agreeable. After researching nearly 800,000 people, psychology professors from the University of Calgary and Brock University found that middle children rank higher on measures of cooperation and modesty compared to older, younger, and only children. In the study, middle-born participants scored highest on honesty, humility, and agreeableness. In other words, those born somewhere in the middle of a family tend to be the most fair and genuine when they deal with others. It makes sense because the more children a family has, the more reasonable, fair, and cooperative you have to learn to be, because you're sharing everything and you're taking turns. This is also what makes middle kids better in relationships, whether those relationships are business or romantic, because middle kids have always had to negotiate and compromise for the things they want.
6: Intelligence for Your Life with John Tesh.
7: Coming up, a growing number of people are ditching the traditional 9-to-5 workday and instead working in shorter, focused chunks. This is called micro shifting, and in a moment I'm going to tell you how it can make you more productive and actually reduce the risk of burnout.

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0: I'm going to call Leroy the dog over here, our family dog, because new research shows that our dogs are better at calming us down when we're stressed than our friends or family. Better than our friends or family. According to the journal Psychosomatic Medicine, when dog owners are faced with stressful situations, their bodies tend to be less physiologically reactive when their pets are present. It's all because of the unconditional support we get from our dogs and the lack of judgment. For the study, people were placed in situations where they were asked to perform difficult math problems or they had to endure freezing temperatures. And those who had their dog with them had smaller increases in blood pressure and heart rate than those who had a spouse or a friend with them. And in a separate study of stress, people who interacted with their dogs experienced a bigger mood boost and a bigger reduction in anxiety than those without a dog who tried other stress relief methods.

0: Here we go with a power tip to increase your energy. Forget the caffeine. Forget the wind sprints. No. Just blink more.
1: Okay.
0: Sorry. You know, you're not excited about this, but it works. When you're staring at a screen, your blink rate drops significantly. We usually blink about every 3 seconds once. But when we stare at a computer screen, our blink rate drops to about once every 9 seconds. We're just staring.
1: Yeah.
0: According to the National Academy of Sciences, this will deplete your brain's energy. Every blink causes your brain's visual cortex and central nervous system to take a little mini nap.
2: Yeah. You know, so much of our brain is taken up by our visual cortex, right? So anytime you can disrupt the amount of information that it has to process, if you're not, you know, if you're driving, yeah, you focus on your driving. If you're flying an airplane, you focus on flying the airplane. But if you're, you know, if you just need to take a second and get your brain back, blinking slowly a few times, making sure that your eyes are moisturized, this is huge. I've started doing something and it makes me feel old. But I actually am noticing a huge difference. I've started printing things out when I have a lot to read.
0: Oh, that's good.
2: Instead of reading on the screen.
0: That's a great hack.
2: Because there's just less strain on my eyes than when I'm staring at a screen all the time. Everything I have is on screens. Printing it out has done a lot for my eyeballs. Yeah.
0: The great thing about printing it out, too, is there's no artificial intelligence in there. It's just paper.
2: Yeah, well, it's artificial intelligence wrote it.
0: Oh, gosh. Lots of great music plus information you can use every day. I'm John Tesh, bringing you Intelligence for Your Life on 850 and 93.9 WYLF.
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5: Fresh Lake Air. WYLF weather. Tonight brings a chance of showers and thunderstorms, with temperatures around 70 degrees and light west winds. Friday, showers and thunderstorms are likely, with temperatures around 80 degrees and light northwesterly winds. Friday night, a chance of showers and thunderstorms, then mostly cloudy, with temperatures around 65 degrees. Saturday turns mostly sunny in the upper 70s. Currently, it's clear and 72 degrees, with a southwest wind at 7 miles an hour.
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0: Directly from our dating and relationship files, check this out. We now know that guys apparently hate being single. The swinging bachelor who never wants to settle down seems to be a myth, according to a new survey by eHarmony of over 4,000 people. The survey found that being single is harder on men than it is on women. A large percentage of bachelors saying they felt, quote, significant pressure to find a partner compared to women. Men also reported feeling lonelier. And the research found that women are often happier when they are single. eHarmony psychologist Dr. Linda Papadopoulos says women are better at relying on their friends for support and companionship. Boy, that's the truth, huh? But men get most of their emotional support from their relationship. So they, in fact, feel worse when they don't have one.
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0: All right, so I just figured out that GLP-1 is Ozempic and that stuff, right? Yeah, okay.
1: It's the overarching term.
0: It's
1: for
0: the molecule,
1: category.
0: I guess. Yeah. So the increase in people using these drugs for weight loss is now affecting how people go out to eat. So and it's costing restaurants money.
1: I'm sure.
0: Analysts at Morgan Stanley say 7% of the population will be on a GLP-1 drug in the next 10 years.
1: That's amazing.
0: And those who are on a medication are less likely to go to restaurants. And when they do, they eat smaller amounts and order less. And there's something surprising here. When one person in a group of diners is on the GLP-1 medication, everybody at the table eats and orders less too. They studied this.
1: Okay, so GLP-1, it basically interrupts the hormones that make you feel hungry, so you're less likely to overeat. It has a really important place in treating
0: people alive.
1: Right. So I get that. But the thing that happens is you don't see the person taking it when you're sitting at the table. But the person has to put the supplement stevia thing into their iced tea in order to block the fat uptake or whatever. Yeah. You see that and you go, I ignore that person. All you see is that Deirdre lost 20 pounds and is all of a sudden eating really well. You're like, you know what? If she's doing that, I got to eat better. Even if you don't take the GLP-1, you see the person doing well. You're like, I got to imitate her.
0: Because nobody wants to say they're on the drug.
1: Yeah,
0: right?
1: nobody wants to say they're on the drug. And nobody wants to be the person at the table who goes, you know what? You guys enjoy your salad. I'll get the lobster mac and cheese in the steak.
0: It works, and there's all kinds of other, well, anyway, it's a whole
1: list. I wanted to get on it.
0: There's a whole list of stuff it's good for.
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5: Fresh Lake Air, WYLF weather. Tonight stays mostly cloudy with a slight chance of rain showers and a slight chance of precipitation. Around 70 degrees with calm winds. Friday brings showers and thunderstorms likely. Near 80 degrees with light northwesterly winds. Friday night, a chance of showers and thunderstorms lingers. Then turns mostly cloudy with lows around 65. Saturday looks mostly sunny and pleasant. Currently, it's clear and 72 degrees with a south wind at 7 miles an hour.
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0: is Piano in the Dark from Brenda Russell with Joe Esposito. Thanks for having us tuned in. And if you or somebody you know has been a Dolly fan over the decades, a Dolly Parton musical based on Dolly's iconic life and music is going to be hitting Broadway starting on January 19th of next year. Yeah, that would be Dolly's 81st birthday.
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0: Rod Stewart, and You're in My Heart. All right, well, the nominations are in. HBO Max got 122 Emmy nominations this time around, surpassing Netflix's 111 and Apple's record of 87. Hacks and The Pit drove HBO's success, while Apple's Pluribus and Widow's Bay contributed pretty heavily to their nominations. Now, Disney, on the other hand, got 111 nominations themselves across all of their platforms, and broadcast television actually saw a slight rebound with 105 noms this time around.
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2: Fresh Lake Air, WYLF weather. Tonight stays mostly cloudy with a slight chance of rain showers and a slight chance of precipitation. Around 70 degrees with calm winds. Friday brings showers and thunderstorms likely. Near 80 degrees with light northwesterly winds. Friday night, a chance of showers and thunderstorms lingers, then turns mostly cloudy, with lows around 65. Saturday looks mostly sunny and pleasant. Currently, it's clear and 72 degrees, with a north wind at 3 miles an hour.
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0: They're the Commodores. That's Night Shift. All right, well, I don't know if you've been watching any of the World Cup soccer action or not, but there's going to be a pretty stacked lineup for the halftime show, the World Cup championship game coming up later this month. Yeah, Justin Bieber is going to be joining fellow headliners Madonna, Shakira, and BTS.
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0: Steve Winwood and roll with it. All right, well, I don't know if you heard, but NBC celebrated the 4th of July with some pretty strong ratings for their holiday-themed programming for NBC's Macy's 4th of July fireworks special. Yeah, I don't know if you were tuned in, but it brought in 11.2 million people across all their platforms. That's a 59% year-over-year raise in that time slot.
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2: Fresh Lake Air, WYLF weather. Tonight stays mostly cloudy with a slight chance of rain showers and a slight chance of precipitation. Around 70 degrees with calm winds. Friday brings showers and thunderstorms likely. Near 80 degrees with light northwesterly winds. Friday night, a chance of showers and thunderstorms lingers. Then turns mostly cloudy with lows around 65. Saturday looks mostly sunny and pleasant. Currently, it's mostly clear and 70 degrees with a north wind at 0 miles an hour.
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0: NCC and the things we do for love. All right, well, if you want to set your stocking sights on Margaret or Jack, yep, a couple of fish are back in the sea. That would be actress Margaret Qualley and Bleachers frontman Jack Antonoff. Those two calling it quits after being together for the past 5 years.
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0: Sister Sledge, and we are family. All right, well, the cost of a first-class forever stamp these days, yeah, anybody know? I mean, the price keeps raising so often that it's hard to keep track. It's actually at 78 cents right now, if you weren't not aware, but that actually goes up to 82 cents starting on Sunday. That is so ridiculous. Before long, it's going to be $1 for one single stamp. So ridiculous.
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2: Fresh Lake Air, WYLF weather. Tonight stays mostly cloudy with a slight chance of rain showers and a slight chance of precipitation. Around 70 degrees with calm winds. Friday brings showers and thunderstorms likely. Near 80 degrees with light northwesterly winds. Friday night, a chance of showers and thunderstorms lingers. Then turns mostly cloudy with lows around 65. Saturday looks mostly sunny and pleasant. Currently, it's clear and 70 degrees with a south-southwest wind at 3 miles an hour.
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0: It's George Michael and One More Try. 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
1: Fresh Lake Air, WYLF weather. Tonight stays mostly cloudy with a slight chance of rain showers and a slight chance of precipitation. Around 70 degrees with calm winds. Friday brings showers and thunderstorms likely. Near 80 degrees with light northwesterly winds. Friday night, a chance of showers and thunderstorms lingers. Then turns mostly cloudy with lows around 65. Saturday looks mostly sunny and pleasant. Currently, it's clear and 70 degrees with a south-southwest wind at 5 miles an hour.
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0: Stevie Wonder and Part-Time Lover. All right, well, did you know that Cow Appreciation Day is coming? Yeah, I didn't know either. It's happening on July 14th, and the Chick-fil-A restaurant chain around the country offering customers a chance to win a free medium-sized waffle fry order via a game on their Chick-fil-A app. I guess that runs through, like, the 13th or something.
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0: It's Billy Ocean and Suddenly. Well, have you heard about the newest lawsuit? The 7-Eleven convenience store chain is suing Nike. They say the stripes on the new Nike Air Max 95 Big Bubble Sport Green and Safety Orange, that's a long name, are too much like their 7-Eleven logo. 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
2: Fresh Lake Air, WYLF weather. Tonight stays mostly cloudy with a slight chance of rain showers and a slight chance of precipitation. Around 70 degrees with calm winds. Friday brings showers and thunderstorms likely. Near 80 degrees with light northwesterly winds. Friday night, a chance of showers and thunderstorms lingers. Then turns mostly cloudy with lows around 65. Saturday looks mostly sunny and pleasant. Currently, it's clear and 70 degrees, with a southwest wind at 5 miles an hour.
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0: It's England Dan and John Ford Coley, and I'd really love to see you tonight. All right, well, have you heard about this? Congrats to Brian Murray. He's a great-grandfather from New Zealand, and he just went into the record books at the age of 95 for being the world's oldest water skier back in April. He did it at the age of 94 and 318 days after getting out on the water on a lake in Auckland.
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2: Fresh Lake Air, WYLF weather. Tonight stays mostly cloudy with a slight chance of rain showers and a slight chance of precipitation. Around 70 degrees with calm winds. Friday brings showers and thunderstorms likely. Near 80 degrees with light northwesterly winds. Friday night, a chance of showers and thunderstorms lingers. Then turns mostly cloudy with lows around 65. Saturday looks mostly sunny and pleasant. Currently, it's clear and 68 degrees with a southwest wind at 3 miles an hour.
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0: 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All right, well, apparently a new trend among divorcees, women are taking their wedding bands and having jewelers recraft them, turning them into divorce rings, which, of course, they then wear on their middle fingers.
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0: Well, the American Farm Bureau Federation recently announced they are now accepting applications for the Farm Dog of the Year contest. That's according to Terry Moore. She's Vice President of Communications for Farm Bureau. She said this contest is about honoring the vital place that dogs hold on many family farms.
2: So this is our ninth year of celebrating the role of farm dogs on the farm. So both as an active participant in the farm operation and also as a companion and family pet. Really what it is a chance to celebrate the role that dogs play and to help the public kind of see what it's like on the farm.
0: Moore also said,
2: we live in a time when the vast majority of the U.S. population has no connection to a farm, but they love their pets. We all love our pets. And so the Farm Dog of the Year contest gives us a unique connection point to give those folks who want to see how a pet on the farm might operate, gives them a window into agriculture in general.
0: Details about the contest can be found at the website fb.org/farmdog.
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0: Our pearl of wisdom today came in by email from longtime listener Harold Payne, who says that character is much easier kept than recovered. Thank you, Harold, for that pearl of wisdom. You're on the farm, and I'm H.
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6: 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Where do they go on their honeymoon? Are they on their honeymoon right now? And where did you go? 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
0: Despite the tremendous amount of hate emails we've received this week about producer John.
3: I mean, one or two hate emails from one or two people. Right?
0: People don't like John singing, and it's mean. We think he's great, and we love having you on the show, John.
4: Listen, I never claimed to be Pavarotti, all right? Can I sing that well?
0: Hold on a
4: really.
0: Second. Pavarotti.
3: He doesn't have to say it like that. It's not regatta cheese.
4: It'd be really weird if I said it that way. It'd be way weirder if I said it that way.
3: But you know what? I mean, again, I think that you have a great delivery.
4: Thank you.
3: You have great comedic timing, and you've done a very good job delivering us the weekend news every single week with the weekend song.
0: Absolutely.
4: That is the most nice things you've ever said to me in a row, Raven.
3: Yeah, don't expect me to say it over right now. But I hope we're getting this in one take today.
4: Well, let's jump in, all right? So what's the big news this week? Team USA.
0: Yep.
3: Bye. USA.
4: I know.
3: USA.
0: Here's the good news. They didn't have to go far to go home.
4: That's
3: so hurtful.
4: You know, listen, this is the thing. Is it going to, like, lead to a soccer revolution in America? It could have. Will it now? I don't think so. Team USA suffered one tough beat, but they made America care about sports with our feet. Could our new obsession with soccer remain? Nope, we're all back to thinking it's lame. Look on social media, everybody's back to thinking it's lame.
3: Aww.
0: I just want to say MLS next. Wait for it. They're doing a great job, and we're going to see a lot of the newest stars coming out in the next few years.
4: I'm sure those guys are working hard. I'm sure that they're doing great work. I'm not sure that they can make Americans care.
0: Mm. Yeah. All right. We'll see. We'll see.
3: We'll see what happens.
4: Fair enough. You know what we all care about? We care about the Emmy nominations. All right? We're excited.
0: What? All right. Go ahead.
4: Yeah.
0: Oh,
4: no?
0: Yeah.
4: We don't care about Emmy nominations?
3: It's a pretty statue.
4: We're in the golden era of TV
3: right now.
4: All right? Emmy nominations have come out. And most nominees are worthy, there is no doubt. But there was one name that I didn't see. Where the heck is John Cena's Emmy? That's what I want to know, all right?
3: For what?
4: Peacemaker was brilliant, if you ask me. Did anybody watch Peacemaker?
0: No.
4: Anna, I'm going to skip you. You absolutely did.
0: Right.
4: Raven, did you watch Peacemaker?
3: I saw season one.
4: I thought he was brilliant in
0: that. It was a whole series?
4: It's a whole series.
3: Oh, yeah.
0: Oh, it's terrible.
4: He's so good in it.
3: Yeah.
4: Snubbed both times.
0: Is it comedy?
4: You can't see it. I mean, it's comedy. It's drama. It's James Gunn, the guy who's running DC now.
0: Yeah.
4: It's brilliant.
0: And nobody cares?
4: Nobody cares.
0: Oh,
4: nobody
0: sad. Seems
4: Least
0: care.
4: Of all Anna's out.
3: But here's the crazy thing is everybody watches Taylor Sheridan shows. Not one of those there either.
4: See? There you go. I don't know who that is.
3: Feels like there's...
0: I also don't know who that is.
4: How about that?
0: Right.
3: Oh, man.
4: How about that?
0: Yeah.
4: Nobody does care.
3: All right, forget it.
4: All right.
0: What do we care about, John?
4: We do care
0: yes.
4: about first class, or at the very least the airlines do. Airlines are pumping billions of dollars into making first class even better. Why? Money. That's why. That's where they get most of their money.
3: Of course.
4: They don't get it from like economy.
0: Mm-hmm.
4: They get it from first class. And I gotta tell you, one man's opinion, first class, a little bit lame. I took first class one time in my life. Gotta be honest. It wasn't that nice. 2 hours from Louisiana to New York, and I still had to eat my food with a spork. Oh, yeah. Microwaved meal with a spork. Now, granted, if I had been on, like, United Arab Emirates or something like that, and I was on a 12-hour flight, it probably would have been sweet.
3: Let me recommend the hot towel.
0: Oh, God.
4: Okay. For goodness sake.
3: And two screwdrivers before you push back from the gate.
4: Louisiana to JFK, man, they weren't giving me any of those things.
0: No. Raven swears by it. Like,
3: I
0: he
3: love
0: uses
3: it.
0: All his points and stuff. I would never spend that kind of money.
4: Never.
0: It's like 3-4 times the ticket price. Like, absolutely not.
4: No. I got upgraded.
3: Well, you peasants get in the back in row.
0: I will.
3: And
0: I'll
3: see you when you get there. But wait, no, I won't because I'm the first off the plane.
0: Okay.
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14: Yates County deputies arrested 55-year-old Larry E. Enos from Penyan after investigation into a warrant arrest that occurred June 24th in the village of Penyan. Enos was found to be in possession of a white crystallized substance, and lab results confirmed the substance tested positive for crack cocaine. He's been charged with criminal possession of a controlled substance in the seventh degree. Enos was issued an appearance ticket for the Town of Milo court. An electrical issue caused a camper fire early Thursday in Bloomfield. Emergency crews were dispatched at about 4:20 a.m. July 9th to a reported fire in a camper parked in the driveway of a Main Street residence. The East Bloomfield Fire Department arrived and confirmed the camper was fully engulfed. Fire was quickly brought under control. The residents sustained only minor damage. No injuries were reported. University of Rochester Medicine Finger Lakes Health is expanding pediatric services into Geneva with the addition of a new practice. The expansion marks the first time UR Medicine Finger Lakes Health offers dedicated pediatric care in Geneva. The practice will initially operate from Finger Lakes Health Primary Care on the second floor of the medical office building on the Geneva General Hospital campus. A permanent pediatric office is planned for the building's first floor next summer following extensive renovations. Families receiving care through the new practice will also have access to MyChart, which allows them to schedule appointments, communicate with providers, review test results, and manage their children's health care online. According to the City of Hornell, hydrant flushing will take place in July. Beginning tomorrow, Saturday, July 11th, and going on until Friday the 17th, City of Hornell will be flushing hydrants between 11 p.m. and 7 a.m. Flushing will take place in Hornellsville, the City of Hornell, and the Village of North Hornell. The city asks residents to not wash their clothes during flushing hours and check the water in their home for discoloration before using it. City says if the water is discolored, residents should run cold water until it runs clear.
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17: Fresh Lake Air, WYLF weather. Friday brings showers and thunderstorms likely, with temperatures near 80 and light northwesterly winds. Friday night turns quieter, with a slight chance of showers and thunderstorms, then partly cloudy, around 65. Saturday looks mostly sunny and near 80, with just a slight chance of precipitation. Saturday night is clear, and Sunday stays sunny, around 81. Currently, it's mostly clear and 66 degrees, with a north wind at 0 miles an hour.
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0: Congratulations, you've made it to Friday.
3: Oh, gosh.
0: Yeah, wasn't always easy.
3: No.
0: Yep. What did you do, though? What did you do this week that you saw that was strange? It was weird. You know how, like, the week is usually mundane, but then every once in a while, you see something and it just sticks out in your head. I'm looking at our Facebook page at Ann on Raven. Somebody posted a giant frog. That's different.
3: They're a little bit scary when you come across them, to tell you the truth, you're not expecting. Anytime you run into wildlife, mm-hmm. it doesn't matter if it's smaller than you, larger than you, or whatever. It's always a surprise. You're always like, what are you doing here? And they're like, what are you doing here? You both give each other the same look.
0: Yeah.
3: A frog can give you that look.
0: Jessica posted a picture of a funky Miata she saw on the highway. It is a funky Miata.
3: Yeah.
0: She's right.
3: What's funky about it?
0: It's cool. It's different looking. It looks like it was from Britain in 1964.
3: Okay. Yeah. Oh, like Austin Powers.
0: Kinda. Susie helped a young falcon from hanging out in the street in an open area. She named it Felicia.
3: Okay.
0: She posted a picture of the falcon, too. Strong work, Susie. What did you see this week or experience this week and you thought it was weird and different and sticks out to you? 1-800-330-99.

0: Raven on Fresh Lake Air, WYLF. Congratulations, you made it to Friday. What did you do or see or encounter that was super weird?
1: I had the weirdest week, guys. Raven, producer Sophia, producer Justin. First, I put up a video, a 20-second video, asking what PEX piping was. I didn't know what that was, the tubing that I saw at Home Depot.
2: And the internet came for you.
1: I mean, every man in America, it seemed like, was so mad at me and basically telling me to get back in the kitchen and make a sandwich. It was like we had went back to 1956 because I didn't know what PEX tubing was for.
2: It sounds crazy, but there is a good percentage of men in America that would have no idea what PEX tubing is also.
1: Right.
2: Pretty wild that they came for you like that. On the other hand, I do love it when somebody else makes me a sandwich.
1: Right. Then the other part that was really weird this week was that Inside Edition called because they wanted to come film me here in the studio. And Sophia, I just want to give you a big shout out for offering me your bra since I had on a sports bra and I had to wear a wedding dress.
3: Anytime. My pleasure.
2: That was girl power right there. You know? I wouldn't have offered Justin my boxers.
1: No.
2: I would not have taken them. Right.
1: Unfortunately, Sophia had like a tube top with no support. I was like, no, honey, I need like a contraption. A conveyer belt to keep these things up.
3: I called it my training bra.
2: Well, that's a lot of information.
1: All right, Sophia, what was the weirdest thing you saw this week?
3: So I actually have a picture of it right here. I saw Toy Story this week, and as I was leaving the movie theater, there was a ceramic bowl with a metal spoon sitting on top of a napkin underneath the car next to mine.
2: Oh, man.
1: Oh, somebody brought their lunch and then just left it there.
3: Ate it in their car and left it right under their car.
2: No, they're going to pick it up. They're not leaving the pan there. They're doing that so that when they step back into the vehicle, they don't leave the pan.
3: I was so confused.
2: I mean, it's disgusting. It's also prudent to making sure that your car doesn't smell like your lunch.
4: Movie theater chili.
3: I also was worried it was like a trap or something.
2: Yes, you know those. We're better off not touching it.
3: Right. I snapped a picture and ran.
1: That should be like a general rule of thumb that if you see any kind of dishes outside, just let them be.
2: Yeah. Don't sample it.
1: No.
2: Don't sample it. No, whatsoever.
1: Justin, what did you see this week? Weird.
4: I was in the supermarket a few days ago and I went down to the milk section. I was going to grab myself a half gallon carton of milk. And there was a guy there with a shopping cart, and he was directly in the door that I was going to go at, so I just waited for him to finish up. And he grabbed, conservatively, 4 half-gallon cartons of almond milk, 4 half-gallon cartons of oat milk, and kind of looked up at me and kind of gave me like a little side-eye glare, and then pushed his cart 2 doors down and put no fewer than 8 full-size gallons of regular milk all in the cart.
2: Mm.
4: And I could not fathom what he could possibly be doing.
3: It's like the guy from the math equations.
2: I'll tell you what that guy was doing. He was meeting the guy that I saw. I'm at Costco yesterday, and I saw a dude with three carriages with the bottoms all lined with rotisserie chickens. It smelled like a whole hen house coming down the way.
1: What are you feeding with 27 rotisserie chickens and 15 gallons of milk?
2: I don't know. Livestock? Like, I don't know what was happening there. It was crazy to me.
4: I thought he was having an ice cream party or something. He was making his own ice cream.
2: But nobody was madder than the people that were standing around. Because you know when them birds are coming out, people start to congregate?
1: Yeah, it smells so good.
2: This dude, just swooped in.
1: Yeah. I always feel bad when I take the last of anything. But too bad I was here first.
2: Yeah.
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0: It's 6:56 on Fresh Lake Air, WYLF. Congratulations, you made it to Friday. It's the weirdest thing you saw this week. You know, for the most part, unless you're on vacation or doing something different, weeks are mundane. You just go through the days, you go through the motions.
2: Yeah, I saw an individual rip a mailbox out of the ground yesterday with the 2 bags of cement concrete. You know how a post is in the ground?
0: Yeah.
2: They ripped it right out with their bare hands and then left it in the middle of the road.
0: That's weird.
2: And then ran.
0: And you're not going to forget that.
2: No.
0: You're going to be like, what happened? That's weird. Nope. That stuck out in your mind.
2: Yeah, I'm just surprised that my Ring camera didn't pick it up, but I would have been sharing it with you today.
0: Yeah. On our Facebook page, somebody posted a picture that they ate Kraft macaroni and cheese ice cream.
2: I don't think that's a choice I would make.
0: Yeah.
2: I love ice cream. I love Kraft macaroni and cheese. Something shouldn't collide.
0: What's the strangest thing you saw this week or you endured this week? 1-800-330-9999.
2: I don't even want to have that in my freezer, I don't think. Somebody sees that, they're like, what's happening there? Oh.

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1: ABC News, I'm Sherry Preston. The man shot to death this week by federal agents in Houston had lived in the country for over three decades, but was not documented. Homeland Security says the 52-year-old father of three was not the intended target of the operation that ended in his death. Renewed tensions between the U.S. and Iran as American airstrikes continue. ABC's Louis Martinez covers the Pentagon for us at ABC.
2: They've been targeting anti-missile sites. They've been targeting radar locations. They've been targeting storage locations that are all involved in those attacks against the commercial shipping in the Strait of Hormuz, which is what triggered this new round of back and forth between the United States and Iran.
1: The Wall Street Journal reporting on recent Israeli intelligence showing new Iranian plot to assassinate President Trump. Could be more record-breaking hot weather across the country this weekend. Every section of the continental U.S. has now experienced one of those sweltering heat domes, another heat wave in Europe as well. This is ABC News. Democrats in Maine are beginning their sprint to nominate a new candidate for a key U.S. Senate seat. The drive after Graham Plattner was forced to pull his name off the ballot following allegations of sexual assault and sexual misconduct, which he adamantly denies. Democrats are expected to hold a nominating convention. A California family lucky to be alive after a close encounter with a bear at Lake Tahoe.
3: Cortland Coward says his daughters were packing up coolers in the garage for a 4th of July boat trip when they saw the bear going through the garbage.
4: The bear kind of came towards them.
3: Cowards grabbing bear spray he keeps by the garage door, and then
4: it was rushing me. The bear spray worked, you know, and it worked on me too. It definitely worked, because as the cloud of spray kind of came back towards me.
5: Gotta get a mask on.
3: He says he sees bears all the time near their Lake Tahoe vacation home, but this is the first time he's seen one acting aggressively.
1: ABC's Alex Stone. I'm Sherry Preston, ABC News.
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7: Fresh Lake Air, WYLF weather. Friday brings showers and thunderstorms likely, with temperatures near 80 and light northwesterly winds. Friday night turns quieter, with a slight chance of showers and thunderstorms, then partly cloudy, around 65. Saturday looks mostly sunny and near 80, with just a slight chance of precipitation. Saturday night is clear, and Sunday stays sunny, around 81. Currently, it's mostly cloudy and 66 degrees, with a north wind at 0 miles an hour.
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14: Those British people, you would think that just because, you know, we're from them, kinda,
15: I mean,
14: we would sound the same a little bit.
15: That's over.
14: Right. Tomorrow it's a big game. Norway and England will be playing in the FIFA World Cup. And
15: that's a lot of accents.
14: One of my friends, it's a lot. It is a very pale pitch, that is for sure. But
15: that's also true.
14: But I was thinking about it because one of my friends just got back from London. She actually went to go see Harry Styles. And she says, it's funny how even though they speak English, I didn't understand half the things they were saying.
15: Yeah, you got to have the subtitles on, right? Like if you watch old Macbeth or anything, like you watch old Shakespeare stuff and people are like, I don't know what they're talking about. That's all English.
14: It's true.
15: It's all there.
14: So do you actually know what the most common British phrases are? You would think you'd be able to figure it out. Maybe not. It's coming up next.

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3: 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Also, when you're offered a job, never accept the first salary offer. Go ahead and negotiate without fear of the offer being rescinded, because the last thing a hiring manager wants is to go through the interview process again to find somebody else. Just think that way. That's why workers typically earn an extra $5,000 a year simply because they countered an initial offer. And if you do ask for a raise, ask for $1 million. Seriously. People who ask for an absurd amount of money ended up making more than those who made realistic salary requests. Because even though the boss knows you're joking, your first request serves as a psychological starting point for counteroffers. I'm John Tesh with today's Intelligence for Your Life Minute. 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
10: There's been a lot of highlights that have come out of the FIFA World Cup, just the characters that have emerged and the storylines. But Erling Haaland is the striker for the Norway national team, and they're going to be taking on England tomorrow in the World Cup. He is the striking Viking, and he has become a superstar here in America. And if you've seen him, you'll never forget him. But can you tell the difference between the things he actually said versus a real Viking? It's coming up next.

0: Hannah and Raven on Fresh Lake Air, WYLF. Striking Viking or random Viking? That's what you're about to play.
1: Are there random Vikings? I feel like every one of them was a rock star in their own right.
0: Well, we're going to talk about Odin, the chief god of Norse, but we'll get to that in just a second.
1: All right, Odin.
0: The real star is Erling Haaland. He is the striker for the Norway national team. They're going to be taking on England tomorrow in the World Cup, and he is the striking Viking.
1: That's what they call him.
0: He's become a superstar here in America, and if you've seen him, you're never going to forget him. He looks like a Viking with long blonde hair.
1: Okay.
0: It's going to be an interesting game tomorrow, a great game, because it's him versus Harry Kane, and they're considered the best strikers in the world, so it'll be a great game. And somebody
1: let's get back
0: him.
1: To the Vikings.
0: Anyway, let's get back to the Vikings. Erling Haaland is a character, which is why he's so lovable. And this is when his friends were making fun of him for not drinking after a celebration.
2: Look at this loser.
3: Look at this loser.
2: Drinking water.
4: They complain when I order this, but when I score the goals, then they zip it up.
0: That's true. He's drinking water, but you want to know what? He's the winner there.
1: Yeah, stay focused until it's over, right? Job ain't done.
0: Also, I didn't realize this until earlier today, but he was part of a rap group. And this was one of his raps. Kygo remixed it and it's going viral right now.
1: Did he just call me Haitian? Is that what he... I don't understand what he said.
0: Maybe not.
1: We
0: don't know what he said.
1: Okay.
0: All right.
1: Yeah, either way.
0: Here's how it's going to work. I'm going to read you a quote. You say, was it the striking Viking, Erling Haaland, or was it the random Viking... one of the greatest writers of all time, Odin, the chief god of Norse.
1: Okay, I love it. Here we go. Let's try.
0: Never cut the hair. The strength is in the hair. Striking Viking or random Viking?
1: I'm going to say random Viking, even though you said it's Odin, so he's a big deal. So I'm going to say
5: never
1: random.
5: Never cut your hair because the strength is in the hair.
0: No, that is our striking Viking, Erling Haaland.
1: All right, I'm sorry. I missed that one. Okay, here we go.
0: Okay, next. Normally, I do a bit of ice bath or cryo chamber. Sounds like something a Viking would say.
1: I mean, that sounds to me like a modern guy. I mean, who did the cryo chamber back in the day, Odin?
5: Normally, I do a bit of ice bath or cryo chamber.
1: Is he awake? I think I got that one right, though, right? Is he awake? Okay.
0: Yes.
1: All right, here we go. Next one.
0: Cattle die, kinsmen die. You yourself must also die, but the reputation of one who has done well never dies.
1: I'm going to go with Odin on that one.
0: That's right.
1: Thank you.
0: Yes,
1: okay, that
0: correct.
1: Seemed like it was very prolific.
0: Okay.
1: Yeah.
0: I really love a cold wood snow.
1: Odin?
0: Unfortunately.
5: I love a really cold wood snow.
0: Nope, that was a striking Viking.
1: I mean, he's a lot of sound bites, this guy, huh? Yeah. He just says, okay.
0: He says a lot
1: of things.
0: All right,
1: here we go. I'm focused again now. That was a gimme.
0: All right.
1: I did that one for show business.
0: Often has it been that I have regretted speech, seldom silence.
1: Oh, well, that's got to be Odin. Listen to that. That's a full sentence.
0: Yeah, that's right.
1: Thank you very much.
0: This one's really tough. One's really tough.
1: All right, here we go. Here we go.
0: I love a kebab pizza. I absolutely love it.
1: I'm going to say that would be the striking Viking.
5: I love a kebab or a kebab pizza. I absolutely love it.
1: Somebody is just following him around.
0: Yep.
1: And just listening to anything that he says, right? Right? Because these are not things that would be interesting in any other circumstances. But because there's just a person with a microphone, we have them.
0: A man should be loyal through life to friends.
1: Mm-hmm. I'm going to go with Odin on that
0: one. Odin is correct.
1: Thank you.
0: Yes.
1: All right.
0: One last one.
1: This is easier than I thought here.
0: I'm tall and I'm blonde, so that doesn't help me. Long, beautiful hair.
1: I'm going to go with the striking Viking. Do I have that one correct?
5: I mean, I'm tall and I'm blonde, so that doesn't help me. Long, beautiful hair, yeah?
0: Yes, right. Yes.
1: Well, I hope that he does okay, even though lacking for confidence.
0: He is such a lovable person, and I'm so excited to see him tomorrow on the pitch.
1: Okay.
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8: 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For WYLF News of the Finger Lakes, I'm Ken Haight.
9: A Manchester woman was arrested Wednesday evening following an investigation into an incident earlier this year. 54-year-old Michelle Emery was taken into custody at her home on Seneca Lane July 8th at about 7:50 p.m. She's charged with harassment. The arrest stems from a police investigation into an incident that occurred April 6th at the Timber Creek Tavern in Manchester. Authorities allege Emery subjected a victim to physical contact by placing her hands around the victim's neck. Emery was issued an appearance ticket and is scheduled to answer the charge in Manchester Town Court July 22nd. Watkins Glen Harbor Hotel will present a $25,000 donation next week to T-Berg Takes On Pediatric Center, a nonprofit that provides direct financial assistance to New York families facing pediatric cancer. The ceremonial check presentation is scheduled for Tuesday, July 14th at 3 p.m. at the hotel at 16 North Franklin Street in Watkins Glen. The donation represents a portion of proceeds from the hotel's annual Fire and Ice celebration, which was held in January. The Penn Yan Community Chorus joins the Yates County Series with Midsummer Treat. Its performance begins at 6:30 p.m. Wednesday, July 15th, on the lawn of the old Yates County Courthouse. In case of inclement weather, the concert will be moved into the First Baptist Church next door. Restrooms will be available at the Baptist Church. You're advised to bring a lawn chair and blankets. The church will be offering hamburgers, hot dogs, sodas, and chips before the concert. Sales will end at 6:30. During intermission, snacks will be available for sale by St. Mark's Episcopal Church. The traditional yellow buckets will be passed around during the 10-minute intermission. Funds collected will support next year's summer concert series. The West Bloomfield Historical Society is holding their 34th annual community yard sale at the West Bloomfield Society tomorrow, Saturday, July 11th from 9 to 4, and Sunday the 12th from 9 to 1. 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Additional private sales are being held on the lawn, alongside with historical exhibits inside, along with a food cart. 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
13: Fresh Lake Air, WYLF weather. Friday brings showers and thunderstorms likely, with temperatures near 80 and light northwesterly winds. Friday night turns quieter with a slight chance of showers and thunderstorms, then partly cloudy around 65. Saturday looks mostly sunny and near 80 with just a slight chance of precipitation. Saturday night is clear and Sunday stays sunny around 81. Currently, it's cloudy and 70 degrees with a north wind at 0 miles an hour.
0: It's 7:41. On Fresh Lake Air, WYLF. If you're a grown woman, should your husband be giving you a curfew? What if you have small kids at home? You're going to get the whole story, then you'll decide who's right. Couples Court's coming up next.

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1: What couple?
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3: 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I mean, we already have one kid in college already. 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
4: Going to take work, guys. 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
1: It's Couples Court on the Anna and Raven Show.
0: Every day a couple joins us. They let us know what their disagreement is about. And it's up for you to decide who's right. The Couples Court is presented by Robinhood. Your money, your move. It's Shelly and Victor. Shelly, what's going on?
5: Hey, so my husband is upset with me because I like to go out once a month with the girls. We'll usually like go to a restaurant, have dinner, then go crash at my best friend's place. So sometimes I like stay the whole night with her. Sometimes I'm out till 5 a.m., but like we're just decompressing from the world for a night. And so we have a great time, watch a movie, eat junk food, just a time where I can completely relax and not worry about the day-to-day tasks like taking care of the kids, cooking, cleaning, laundry, like everything that being a mother and wife entails. Mm. And my husband doesn't like this.
4: Victor, what's the problem? I mean, sounds like your wife's being relatively safe. It's a stress reliever. What's the issue here? I didn't even hear her say raging or dancing all night, Anna.
0: Mm-hmm.
4: Has anybody ever been incarcerated from this, Shelly?
5: Not yet.
4: I ask you again, Victor. What's the issue here? What's the problem?
6: Well, it's not so much that there's a big problem. I'm not trying to cancel these nights. I just think that a curfew of like 1 a.m. would be, you know, reasonable. I don't think it's a good look for someone, especially like Shelly, who's a mother of three, to go out, not come back at night, and to return in the morning. I don't know what the neighbors think, but if the roles were reversed, I'm pretty sure there would be some rumors about me.
4: Okay. I mean, talk is talk, but how you live in your household. I mean, Shelly, everybody's taken care of, I'm guessing here, right? You didn't find any of your young children out roaming the yard without a diaper when you returned home on one of these nights out.
5: No.
4: Okay, so, I mean, it sounds like everybody's safe. I understand the fact that sometimes you got to get out, right? Sometimes you got to blow off steam, and even if you go out for a few hours, it's not the same thing. You know, my wife and I, we both take trips of our own every year, and I feel like it's crucial.
0: No, I understand taking a trip, but she's not taking a trip. She's, like, going out till the next day.
4: When your girlfriend, it's a slumber party, it's a sleepover. You go out, you do whatever you want, you have a great time.
0: Yeah.
4: And you got no curfew, you got nothing you got to wake up for.
0: Yeah, I agree with all that, but I could also hear my father in the back of my head being like, Anna, you a mother, what are you doing? Go home to your kids.
4: Mm. Well, that's why you don't party at your dad's till 5 a.m.
0: Well, it's true.
4: you know?
0: I think it's harder when you have young kids. I think that's where, if your kids were in high school and they're out of the house and they didn't care what you were doing, that's, I think, maybe a little different, but I could be 100% wrong. I'm not sure about this. So let's see what the audience has to say. Is it such a big deal that Shelly goes out how often, you said?
5: Just like once a month.
0: Once a month with her girlfriends, and she'll stay out all night partying and come home the next day.
4: By partying, eating a pint of Haagen-Dazs at your girlfriend's house.
0: Yeah, but you go out first, right? You just go there after and, like, decompress. And
5: yeah, but we don't normally, like, go to a club or anything. It's normally a restaurant where we can have a margarita.
0: Gotcha.
4: I would rage. 1-800-330-9999. Whose side are you on? It's the Couples Court with Anna and Raven.
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8: Well, we are celebrating the 250th anniversary of the Declaration of Independence, and I imagine you'll hear the Star-Spangled Banner played many times over these next few days. Hi, folks. This is Pastor Leo of the Pinyon Bible Church. When Francis Scott Key wrote the Star-Spangled Banner in 1814, he actually wrote four verses. The fourth one is one that we should sing often. It goes like this. Oh, this be it ever when free men shall stand between their loved homes and war's desolation. Blessed with victory and peace, may the heaven's rescued land praise the power that hath made and preserved us a nation. Then conquer we must when our cause it is just, and this be our motto, in God is our trust. And the star-spangled banner in triumph shall wave o'er the land of the free and the home of the brave. Yes, we celebrate this land of the free and home of the brave, but notice those words, in God is our trust. You know, when the writers of the Declaration began that document, they used the words, we hold these truths to be self-evident, that all men are created equal, and they are endowed by their Creator with certain unalienable rights, that among these are life, liberty, and the pursuit of happiness. They ended the document with a firm commitment to see this independence become a reality. They all pledged, quote, with a firm reliance on the protection of the divine providence, we mutually pledge to each other our lives, our fortunes, and our sacred honor. The Declaration of Independence was bookended with the acknowledgement of God's providential work in the founding of this nation. And yes, those men, most of them did give their lives, their fortunes, and more. But now as we celebrate the anniversary of what these men did, we find that our nation desperately needs to turn back to that reliance on divine providence and a firm trust in the God who brought this nation into being. May we all pray for a revival to sweep our land and to turn hearts back to Him in true repentance and in faith in our Lord Jesus Christ. A note from your friends at the Pinyon Bible Church. You can find us on the web at pybc.us.
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11: Doesn't necessarily seem right to ask, is it okay to give your wife a curfew? Because that's not what he's saying. What he's saying is that it's not right that when his wife, Shelly, goes out once a month with her girlfriends, she doesn't just come home at like 1 o'clock in the morning. She stays out all night.
12: Mm-hmm.
11: She goes out all night, crashes at her girlfriend's house, or comes home at 5, 6 in the morning. He thinks it's just too much, especially because they have young children.
12: Yeah, well, I mean, listen, he's afraid about the look of it or whatever it seems like on the surface. On the other hand, he says there's no behavior that's given him any pause here or any type of problem. It's not like they even go out to the club. They go out, they have dinner, they might go see a movie or something like that, and then they go hang out at one of the girlfriend's houses all night. It's a slumber party. It's a slumber party. They eat ice cream, they hang out, they have a good time.
11: But he doesn't understand why she just can't come home at one, like a normal
12: Because she doesn't
11: person.
12: Love you, right. Victor. Because she wants to be out there with her friends.
11: What do you think? 1-800-330-9999. It's Anna and Raven. Whose side are you on?
13: So, I think being a mom is not the only part of you. You are also a woman, a friend, a wife. So you also deserve to be able to get out and get away from the kids. It sounds like he has a little insecurity worrying about what his neighbors think and what the neighbors are going to say.
12: Mm-hmm. Yeah. I mean, I think it's important to indulge other aspects of yourself when you can, especially in a safe environment like that. And the kids don't need to be witness to that type of stuff, right? Like, I really don't.
11: Thanks, Autumn.
12: Thanks, Autumn.
11: Whose side are you on? 1-800-330-9999. It's a couple's court.

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3: ABC News, I'm Sherry Preston. The sound of wildfires in southern Spain, spurred by days-long heat wave, have killed 11 people, many of them found in burned-out cars as the fire spread very quickly. Nearly 1,000 flights in this country canceled as extreme weather, including widespread flash flooding, slams parts of the East Coast. The Harris County, Texas DA's office in Houston planning to investigate on its own the ICE-involved shooting death of a man who was undocumented but had lived in the United States for 30 years.
4: Investigators will look at, from a criminal perspective, whether the original stop of the vehicle was legally justified and whether the amount of force that was used by the law enforcement personnel was appropriate for the threat that was presented at the time.
3: ABC News contributor and former DHS official John Cohen continued back and forth attacks, repeatedly threatening the ceasefire between the U.S. and Iran. Iran responding by targeting U.S. bases. This is ABC News. Still more questions surrounding the death of Nolan Wells, the 18-year-old who died after a 4th of July event with friends on a popular undeveloped island off Mississippi. Police say the friends left the island without Wells, whose body was found 2 days later.
5: We haven't heard from investigators really since Monday of this week. That was the last time the sheriff actually did an on-camera interview, and it was an interview with ABC News, and that's when he said that he had not seen anything at that point that indicated a crime was committed. Well, we now know that comment has led to a firestorm of criticism on social media and online, many arguing the law enforcement there in Mississippi is not handling this case the way they should.
3: ABC's Alex Perez. The European Union is accusing Meta of breaching its social media laws by designing Facebook and Instagram to get users hooked. The EU demanding Meta disable key addictive features like infinite scrolling or face a hefty set of fines. I'm Sherry Preston, ABC News.
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1: Fresh Lake Air, WILF weather. Friday brings showers and thunderstorms likely, with temperatures near 80 and light northwesterly winds. Friday night turns quieter with a slight chance of showers and thunderstorms, then partly cloudy around 65. Saturday looks mostly sunny and near 80 with just a slight chance of precipitation. Saturday night is clear and Sunday stays sunny around 81. Currently, it's cloudy and 70 degrees with a north wind at 0 miles an hour.
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4: There was this article about this guy that runs boot camps for men so they can find women and teaches them how to find women. 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
5: at
4: these
5: boot camps?
4: Let's be clear.
5: Not surveillance. It's not like find women. He's not out searching for missing people. He's a dating coach. He's improving men.
4: But I just couldn't help but wonder, what exactly happens in these boot camps? And I figured there's only one way to find out. We'll ask him point blank, and that's coming up next.

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1: Kind of like child labor, but fun for the kids. 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
6: Yates County deputies arrested 55-year-old Larry E. Enos from Penyan after investigation into a warrant arrest that occurred June 24th in the village of Penyan. Enos was found to be in possession of a white crystallized substance, and lab results confirmed the substance tested positive for crack cocaine. He's been charged with criminal possession of a controlled substance in the seventh degree. Enos was issued an appearance ticket for the Town of Milo court. An electrical issue caused a camper fire early Thursday in Bloomfield. Emergency crews were dispatched at about 4:20 a.m. July 9th to a reported fire in a camper parked in the driveway of a Main Street residence. The East Bloomfield Fire Department arrived and confirmed the camper was fully engulfed. Fire was quickly brought under control. The residents sustained only minor damage. No injuries were reported. University of Rochester Medicine Finger Lakes Health is expanding pediatric services into Geneva with the addition of a new practice. The expansion marks the first time UR Medicine Finger Lakes Health offers dedicated pediatric care in Geneva. The practice will initially operate from Finger Lakes Health Primary Care on the second floor of the medical office building on the Geneva General Hospital campus. A permanent pediatric office is planned for the building's first floor next summer following extensive renovations. Families receiving care through the new practice will also have access to MyChart, which allows them to schedule appointments, communicate with providers, review test results, and manage their children's health care online. According to the City of Hornell, hydrant flushing will take place in July. Beginning tomorrow, Saturday, July 11th, and going on until Friday the 17th, City of Hornell will be flushing hydrants between 11 p.m. and 7 a.m. Flushing will take place in Hornellsville, the City of Hornell, and the Village of North Hornell. The city asks residents to not wash their clothes during flushing hours and check the water in their home for discoloration before using it. City says if the water is discolored, residents should run cold water until it runs clear.
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0: Fresh Lake Air, WYLF weather. Friday brings showers and thunderstorms likely, with temperatures near 80 and light northwesterly winds. Friday night turns quieter with a slight chance of showers and thunderstorms, then partly cloudy around 65. Saturday looks mostly sunny and near 80 with just a slight chance of precipitation. Saturday night is clear and Sunday stays sunny around 81. Currently, it's cloudy and 70 degrees with a northwest wind at 6 miles an hour.
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1: It's been a strange week for producer John. I guess it goes.
2: I mean, if you're going to be a performer, it goes hand in hand, right?
1: Yeah. Oddly, we've received a couple messages saying that his singing is terrible and we shouldn't allow him to sing on the air anymore.
2: We don't have to repeat that anymore, right? We've addressed that at this point. Yeah. John's part of this program.
1: We like him.
2: He's been invited to be here.
1: Right. He's fun.
2: We take a lot of swings. You're not going to like all of them.
1: It's true. But when he sings the news, in my eyes, it just makes it so much better. Even when you hear about all the bad things and you hear the reporters on there, something terrible has happened.
2: It doesn't seem like a reporter voice.
1: But that's okay. Once something terrible has happened, it's just better when somebody sings the news to you. And that's exactly what producer John does. Now, whether or not you think he has a good singing voice, that'll be up to you to decide. It's coming up.

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1: 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I'm singing!
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0: Despite the tremendous amount of hate emails we've received this week about producer John.
3: I mean, one or two hate emails from one or two people. Right?
0: People
3: That's all.
0: Like John singing, and it's mean. We think he's great, and we love having you on the show, John.
4: Listen, I never claimed to be Pavarotti, all right? Can I sing that well?
0: Hold
4: not
0: on a
4: really.
0: Second. Pavarotti.
3: He doesn't have to say it like that. It's not regatta cheese.
4: It'd be really weird if I said it that way. It'd be way weirder if I said it that way.
3: But you know what? I mean, again, I think that you have a great delivery.
4: Thank you.
3: You have great comedic timing, and you've done a very good job delivering us the weekend news every single week with the weekend song.
0: Absolutely.
4: That is the most nice things you've ever said to me in a row, Raven.
3: Yeah, don't expect me to say it over right now. But I hope we're getting this in one take today.
4: Well, let's jump in, all right? So what's the big news this week? Team USA.
0: Yep.
3: Bye. USA.
4: I know.
3: USA.
0: Here's the good news. They didn't have to go far to go home.
4: Oh,
3: that's so hurtful.
4: You know, listen, this is the thing. Is it going to, like, lead to a soccer revolution in America? It could have. Will it now? I don't think so. Team USA suffered one tough beat, but they made America care about sports with our feet. Could our new obsession with soccer remain? Nope, we're all back to thinking it's lame. Look on social media, everybody's back to thinking it's lame.
3: Aww.
0: I just want to say MLS next. Wait for it. They're doing a great job, and we're going to see a lot of the newest stars coming out in the next few years.
4: I'm sure those guys are working hard. I'm sure that they're doing great work. I'm not sure that they can make Americans care.
0: Mm. Yeah. All right. We'll see. We'll see.
3: We'll see what happens.
4: Fair enough. You know what we all care about? We care about the Emmy nominations. All right? We're excited.
0: What? All right. Go ahead.
4: Yeah.
0: Oh,
4: no?
0: Yeah.
4: We don't care about Emmy nominations?
3: It's a pretty statue.
4: We're in the golden era of TV
3: that
4: right now.
3: That is true.
4: All right? Emmy nominations have come out. And most nominees are worthy, there is no doubt. But there was one name that I didn't see. Where the heck is John Cena's Emmy? That's what I want to know, all right?
3: For what?
4: Peacemaker was brilliant, if you ask me. Did anybody watch Peacemaker?
0: No.
4: Anna, I'm going to skip you. You absolutely did.
0: Right.
4: Raven, did you watch Peacemaker?
3: I saw season one.
4: I thought he was brilliant in
0: it
4: that.
0: It was a whole series?
4: It's a whole series.
3: Oh, yeah.
0: Oh, it's terrible.
4: He's so good in it.
3: Yeah.
4: Snubbed both times.
0: Is it comedy?
4: You can't see it. I mean, it's comedy. It's drama. It's James Gunn, the guy who's running DC now.
0: Yeah.
4: It's brilliant.
0: And nobody cares?
4: Nobody cares.
0: Oh,
4: nobody
0: sad. Seems
4: Least of all, Anna's out.
3: But here's the crazy thing is everybody watches Taylor Sheridan shows. Not one of those there either.
4: See? There you go. I don't know who that is.
3: Feels like there's...
0: I also don't know who that is.
4: How about that?
0: Right.
3: Oh, man.
4: How about that?
0: Yeah.
4: Nobody does care.
3: All right, forget it.
4: All right.
0: What do we care about, John?
4: We do care about first class, or at the very least the airlines do. Airlines are pumping billions of dollars into making first class even better. Why? Money. That's why. That's where they get most of their money.
3: Of course.
4: They don't get it from like economy.
0: Mm-hmm.
4: They get it from first class. And I gotta tell you, one man's opinion, first class, a little bit lame. I took first class one time in my life. Gotta be honest. It wasn't that nice. 2 hours from Louisiana to New York, and I still had to eat my food with a spork. Oh, yeah. Microwaved meal with a spork. Now, granted, if I had been on, like, United Arab Emirates or something like that, and I was on a 12-hour flight, it probably would have been sweet.
3: Let me recommend the hot towel.
0: Oh, God.
4: Okay. For goodness sake.
3: And two screwdrivers before you push back from the gate.
4: Louisiana to JFK, man, they weren't giving me any of those things.
0: No. Raven swears by it. Like,
3: I
0: he
3: love
0: uses
3: it.
0: All his points and stuff. I would never spend that kind of money.
4: Never.
0: It's like 3-4 times the ticket price. Like, absolutely not.
4: No. I got upgraded.
3: Well, you peasants get in the back in row.
0: I will.
3: And
0: I will.
3: I'll see you when you get there. But wait, no, I won't because I'm the first off the plane.
0: Okay.
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14: Good morning. For WYLF News of the Finger Lakes, I'm Ken Haight.
15: A Manchester woman was arrested Wednesday evening following an investigation into an incident earlier this year. 54-year-old Michelle Emery was taken into custody at her home on Seneca Lane July 8th at about 7:50 p.m. She's charged with harassment. The arrest stems from a police investigation into an incident that occurred April 6th at the Timber Creek Tavern in Manchester. Authorities allege Emery subjected a victim to physical contact by placing her hands around the victim's neck. Emery was issued an appearance ticket and is scheduled to answer the charge in Manchester Town Court July 22nd. Watkins Glen Harbor Hotel will present a $25,000 donation next week to T-Berg Takes On Pediatric Center, a nonprofit that provides direct financial assistance to New York families facing pediatric cancer. The ceremonial check presentation is scheduled for Tuesday, July 14th at 3 p.m. at the hotel at 16 North Franklin Street in Watkins Glen. The donation represents a portion of proceeds from the hotel's annual Fire and Ice celebration, which was held in January. The Penn Yan Community Chorus joins the Yates County series with Midsummer Treat. Its performance begins at 6:30 p.m. Wednesday, July 15th, on the lawn of the old Yates County Courthouse. In case of inclement weather, the concert will be moved into the First Baptist Church next door. Restrooms will be available at the Baptist Church. You're advised to bring a lawn chair and blankets. The church will be offering hamburgers, hot dogs, sodas, and chips before the concert. Sales will end at 6:30. During intermission, snacks will be available for sale by St. Mark's Episcopal Church. The traditional yellow buckets will be passed around during the 10-minute intermission. Funds collected will support next year's summer concert series. The West Bloomfield Historical Society is holding their 34th annual community yard sale at the West Bloomfield Society tomorrow, Saturday, July 11th from 9 to 4, and Sunday the 12th from 9 to 1. Stop by at 8966 Route 5 and 20 and find hundreds of bargains inside and out, with proceeds benefiting the society. Additional private sales are being held on the lawn, alongside with historical exhibits inside, along with a food cart. For details about the sale or lawn rental space, visit WBHSNY.org.
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17: Fresh Lake Air, WYLF weather. Friday brings showers and thunderstorms likely, with temperatures near 80 and light northwesterly winds. Friday night turns quieter with a slight chance of showers and thunderstorms, then partly cloudy around 65. Saturday looks mostly sunny and near 80 with just a slight chance of precipitation. Saturday night is clear and Sunday stays sunny around 81. Currently, it's cloudy and 72 degrees with a north wind at 0 miles an hour.
0: Congratulations, you've made it to Friday.
3: Oh, gosh.
0: Yeah, wasn't always easy.
3: No.
0: Yep. What did you do, though? What did you do this week that you saw that was strange? It was weird. You know how, like, the week is usually mundane, but then every once in a while you see something and it just sticks out in your head. I'm looking at our Facebook page at Anna and Raven. Somebody posted a giant frog. That's different.
3: They're a little bit scary when you come across them, to tell you the truth. You're not expecting. Anytime you run into wildlife, mm-hmm. it doesn't matter if it's smaller than you, larger than you, or whatever. It's always a surprise. You're always like, what are you doing here? And they're like, what are you doing here? You both give each other the same look.
0: Yeah.
3: A frog can give you that look.
0: Jessica posted a picture of a funky Miata she saw on the highway. It is a funky Miata.
3: Yeah.
0: She's right.
3: What's funky about it?
0: It's cool. It's different looking. It looks like it was from Britain in 1964.
3: Okay. Oh, yeah. Like Austin Powers.
0: Kinda. Susie helped a young falcon from hanging out in the street in an open area. She named it Felicia.
3: Okay.
0: She posted a picture of the falcon, too. Strong work, Susie. What did you see this week or experience this week and you thought it was weird and different and sticks out to you? 1-800-330-9999.

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1: ABC News, I'm Sherry Preston. Flash flooding along parts of the East Coast. And this morning, central Missouri is dealing with rising water. We're hearing of water rescues underway in Iron County, Missouri. Another heat dome is forming. Meantime, scorching the southeast and parts of the west. Billings, Montana could hit 110 degrees this weekend. If so, that'd be a new record. The parasite Cyclosporiasis is now present in 18 states. More than 1,200 cases in Michigan alone. Overseas,
2: technical talks about Iran's nuclear program are continuing, a U.S. official telling ABC that the United States is still committed to finding a resolution so Iran can never possess a nuclear weapon. But there has been no evidence of progress, and with the missile strikes this week, only major setbacks.
1: ABC News Chief Global Affairs Correspondent Martha Raddatz. President Trump removing the three remaining members of a bipartisan federal commission that tests and certifies voting machines. This is ABC News. Volkswagen plans to cut its model lineup by nearly half after sales in China alone plummeted more than a third in the second quarter. Volkswagen citing challenges like rising costs and geopolitical tensions for the drop-off in sales. Addiction experts weighing in on moms who use cannabis and then post about it on social media. Here's ABC's Dr. Tara Narula.
3: We're using this as a tool.
4: Texas mom of two and content creator Rachel Gibbs says cannabis doesn't check her out of motherhood, but rather helps her to check in and quiet the static in her head. And she says its impact on parenting her 3 and 5-year-old kids has been tremendous.
3: I can get down on their level. I have more patience. It's calmed the nerves down.
4: Videos tagged by so-called canna moms or garden moms have racked up millions of views across social media. Addiction specialists suggest it shouldn't be thought of as a harmless alternative to alcohol.
1: I'm Sherry Preston, ABC News.
5: 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Baseball, the New York Yankees beat the Rays yesterday by a 12-4 score as Ben Rice hits 2 home runs and drives in 5. Austin Wells hitting a home run as well for the Yankees. Reliever Paul Blackburn started the bullpen game, used 7 pitchers overall in the contest. Ryan Yarbrough pitched a scoreless inning for the win. Yankees begin a series at Washington tonight. Ryan Weathers 3-7 on the mound. The New York Mets, they beat the Royals yesterday by a 7-3 score. Tyrone Taylor hit the game-tying home run to start what was a 5-run fifth inning. Mets play the Red Sox tonight. Nolan McLean on the mound. NBA Summer League in Las Vegas. The Nets and Knicks matching up against each other tonight. 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
10: Fresh Lake Air, WYLF weather. Friday brings showers and thunderstorms likely, with temperatures near 80 and light northwesterly winds. Friday night turns quieter with a slight chance of showers and thunderstorms, then partly cloudy around 65. Saturday looks mostly sunny and near 80 with just a slight chance of precipitation. Saturday night is clear and Sunday stays sunny, around 81. Currently, it's cloudy and 73 degrees with a north-northwest wind at 3 miles an hour.
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0: That's John Waite and Missing You. We start off this Friday with some good news as we look ahead through the year in weather. Colorado State University has lowered its outlook again for the 2026 Atlantic hurricane season, now forecasting 9 named storms through November. That is down from 13 storms that they forecasted in April and would make this the quietest season since 2015. I don't know how accurate they are with their predictions, but sounds like good news to me.
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0: Stevie Wonder, isn't she lovely? Oh, thank you so much. I worked hard on this hairdo. It's Ashley Ryan with you. Happy Friday. So, New York City officials have begun reopening streets and buildings in Midtown Manhattan after the engineering crews stabilized a high-rise that was at risk of a partial collapse. I told you guys about this yesterday. They're not like letting anyone move into this building or even really be in this building. But at the time, they had to shut down the streets around it and evacuate a bunch of buildings around it. So it seems like at least that part is now safer.
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2: Fresh Lake Air. WYLF weather. Friday brings showers and thunderstorms likely, with temperatures near 80 and light northwesterly winds. Friday night turns quieter with a slight chance of showers and thunderstorms, then partly cloudy around 65. Saturday looks mostly sunny and near 80 with just a slight chance of precipitation. Saturday night is clear and Sunday stays sunny around 81. Currently, it's mostly cloudy and 73 degrees with a northwest wind at 5 miles an hour.
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0: a slow one from DeBarge. We're so used to the feel the beat of the rhythm of the night. It's Ashley Ryan with you. Yeah, I'm feeling the effects of a Friday. I am ready for the weekend. I feel like this week has been a little stressful, not work-wise, just other things. And yeah, sign me up for the weekend. I'm going to kick my feet up and relax a bit. Probably have some French fries and a pina colada while I pet a kitten.
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0: Christopher Cross, Ride Like the Wind. Ashley Ryan, Riding Like the Wind into the weekend. I know I keep talking about it, but I get real excited when the weekend comes because it's like the only downtime between work, between softball, between errands, between everything. On the weekend, I get to sleep in a bit and clean my house. Yeah, that doesn't sound very relaxing, does it?
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0: Whitney Houston was so emotional. Well, it has not been a bad week for Taylor Swift. She got married to Travis Kelce last week in front of 1,000 of their closest friends. And she was nominated for an Emmy this week for her Taylor Swift Eras Tour film. I watched it. It was great.
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2: Fresh Lake Air. WYLF weather. Today brings a chance of showers and thunderstorms near 80 degrees with light northerly winds. And precipitation is likely. Tonight, a slight chance of showers and thunderstorms fades to partly cloudy, with temperatures around 65 and light northerly winds. Saturday looks mostly sunny around 80. Then Saturday night turns clear near 60 degrees. Currently, it's cloudy and 72 degrees, with a north wind at 3 miles an hour.
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0: That's Chicago. If you leave me now, it's Ashley Ryan. I am not leaving you yet. We're just getting started on this Friday, and we are going to get rich. I mentioned that earlier. We've got the Mega Millions drawing tonight at $604 million. So what are we going to spend it on, my friends? If I win, I'll share the wealth. I'll share some of it. Where should we go on vacation? We got to decide.
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1: ABC News, I'm Sherry Preston. President Trump says this morning he will not sign the bipartisan housing affordability bill in protest over his voter ID law not being taken up by Congress. The bill was a rare piece of legislation that both Republicans and Democrats strongly supported. By not signing it, the bill becomes law unless the president vetoes it. Cases of that parasite making life difficult for people have been found in 18 states now.
2: There's no medication to prevent the illness caused by cyclosporiasis, and treatment once you're infected is aimed at managing the severe stomach bug symptoms. The outbreak has at least one fast food chain, Taco Bell, pulling tomatoes, lettuce, cilantro, and raw onions from its menu in hard-hit Michigan.
1: Flash flooding in the Midwest has led to life-threatening conditions, especially in the state of Missouri, where there have been water rescues in the central part of the state. Extreme heat warnings for much of the country this weekend. In Spain, the heat wave triggering wildfires that have so far claimed a dozen lives. This is ABC News. New information on the death of an undocumented man in Houston, Texas, and calls for an independent investigation. ABC's Jay O'Brien with more.
3: The Department of Homeland Security admitting the man shot and killed by ICE in Houston Tuesday was not the intended target of their investigation. In a statement, a DHS official now saying 52-year-old Lorenzo Salgado Araujo, a husband and father of three, was stopped by ICE because he resembled the target of an investigation, causing officers to stop his van. Salgado Araujo was then shot in the abdomen by an ICE officer. The agency claiming the officer acted in self-defense, alleging Salgado Araujo wasn't following command.
1: ABC's Jay O'Brien. The European Union says Meta is breaching its social media laws by designing Facebook and Instagram to be addictive. They are demanding the company disable features that can keep people on the apps for hours, including its infinite scrolling capabilities. Sherry Preston, ABC News.
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5: Well, the American Farm Bureau Federation recently announced they are now accepting applications for the Farm Dog of the Year contest. That's according to Terry Moore. She's Vice President of Communications for Farm Bureau. She said this contest is about honoring the vital place that dogs hold on many family farms.
7: So this is our ninth year of celebrating the role of farm dogs on the farm. So both as an active participant in the farm operation and also as a companion and a family pet. Really what it is a chance to celebrate the role that dogs play and to help the public kind of see what it's like on the farm.
5: Moore also said,
7: we live in a time when the vast majority of the U.S. population has no connection to a farm, but they love their pets. We all love our pets. And so the Farm Dog of the Year contest gives us a unique connection point to give those folks who want to see how a pet on the farm might operate, gives them a window into agriculture in general.
5: Details about the contest can be found at the website fb.org/farmdog. Our pearl of wisdom today came in by email from longtime listener Harold Payne, who says that character is much easier kept than recovered. Thank you, Harold, for that pearl of wisdom. You're on the farm, and I'm H.
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14: Fresh Lake Air, WYLF weather. Today brings a chance of showers and thunderstorms near 80 degrees with light northerly winds, and precipitation is likely. Tonight, a slight chance of showers and thunderstorms fades to partly cloudy, with temperatures around 65 and light northerly winds. Saturday looks mostly sunny around 80, then Saturday night turns clear near 60 degrees. Currently, it's cloudy and 73 degrees, with a north wind at 0 miles an hour.
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0: And that's Fleetwood Mac with Go Your Own Way. It's Ashley Ryan. Apparently, Americans are losing faith in capitalism and democracy, according to a new Wall Street Journal poll. Just under half of Americans say capitalism is working very well or somewhat well. That's down from 60% a decade ago. And just 12% of people surveyed say democracy is working very well or extremely well. More than two-thirds of us, apparently, according to this survey, feel the U.S. is in decline.
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2: 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I'm Ken Haight reporting.
3: Yates County deputies arrested 55-year-old Larry E. Enos from Penyan after investigation into a warrant arrest that occurred June 24th in the village of Penyan. Enos was found to be in possession of a white crystallized substance, and lab results confirmed the substance tested positive for crack cocaine. He's been charged with criminal possession of a controlled substance in the seventh degree. Enos was issued an appearance ticket for the Town of Milo court. New York State counties will benefit from state funding to improve emergency communication systems. Governor Hochul announced Thursday $110 million in funding is made possible through the combined 25-26 statewide interoperable communications and public safety answering points operations grant programs. Counties who will be receiving funding to support communication networks and implement the next generation 911 are Cayuga, Monroe, Onondaga, Ontario, Schuyler, Seneca, Steuben, Tompkins, Wayne, and Yates counties. An electrical issue caused a camper fire early Thursday in Bloomfield. Emergency crews were dispatched at about 4:20 a.m. July 9th to a reported fire in a camper parked in the driveway of a Main Street residence. The East Bloomfield Fire Department arrived and confirmed the camper was fully engulfed. Fire was quickly brought under control. The residents sustained only minor damage. No injuries were reported. The Penyan Community Chorus joins the Yates County series with Midsummer Treat. Its performance begins at 6:30 p.m. Wednesday, July 15th on the lawn of the old Yates County Courthouse. In case of inclement weather, the concert will be moved into the First Baptist Church next door. Restrooms will be available at the Baptist Church. You're advised to bring a lawn chair and blankets. The church will be offering hamburgers, hot dogs, sodas, and chips before the concert. Sales will end at 6:30. During intermission, snacks will be available for sale by St. Mark's Episcopal Church. The traditional yellow buckets will be passed around during the 10-minute intermission. Funds collected will support next year's summer concert series. According to the City of Hornell, hydrant flushing will take place in July, beginning tomorrow, Saturday, July 11th, and going on until Friday the 17th. City of Hornell will be flushing hydrants between 11 p.m. and 7 a.m. Flushing will take place in Hornellsville, the City of Hornell, and the Village of North Hornell. The city asks residents to not wash their clothes during flushing hours and check the water in their home for discoloration before using it. City says if the water is discolored, residents should run cold water until it runs clear.
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1: Fresh Lake Air, WYLF weather. Today brings a chance of showers and thunderstorms near 80 degrees with light northerly winds. And precipitation is likely. Tonight, a slight chance of showers and thunderstorms fades to partly cloudy with temperatures around 65 and light northerly winds. Saturday looks mostly sunny around 80. Then Saturday night turns clear near 60 degrees. Currently, it's partly cloudy and 75 degrees, with a north wind at 0 miles an hour.
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0: That's Joey Scarbery with the theme from Greatest American Hero. Believe it or not, I'm Ashley Ryan. Well, imagine earning a promotion only to find out the test you took was scored incorrectly and have it all taken away. That's what happened with the U.S. Air Force. They had 135 security forces staff sergeants that were promoted and then discovered an outdated scoring key was used to grade the specialty knowledge test, and the error incorrectly scored 27 exam questions, prompting officials to rescore all 2,285 eligible candidates. Following that review, 135 previously selected airmen lost their promotions.
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3: ABC News, I'm Chuck Siebertson. Major rain, wind, and flooding lead to evacuations and rescues in the Midwest and East Coast. ABC News Chief Meteorologist Ginger Z.
4: In Iron and Reynolds County, Missouri, they've got people needing rescue at campgrounds. They've had 6 to 10 inches of rain fall in just a couple of hours.
3: Among the European wildfire emergencies, one in southern Spain overnight killed at least 12 people, 8 people injured, and 23 others missing. The Iran situation still not resolved. There's still what U.S. officials are calling technical talks. President Trump says the ceasefire is definitely over. Mexican officials say their government will file criminal complaints over the deaths of its citizens in ICE custody or as part of any immigration enforcement operations. This is after a fatal shooting of a Mexican national killed by federal agents in Houston claiming self-defense. CDC trying to trace the source of the stomach bug, now reported in 18 states. This is ABC News. We are remembering aviation pioneer Wally Funk, the youngest of the Mercury 13, a group of women who aced grueling training decades ago but never made it into space. Funk's dream later becoming a reality. ABC's Hannah Bata.
5: I never had any bad feelings. I knew I was going.
6: In 2021...
7: we're going to fly you up into space.
6: Amazon founder Jeff Bezos surprising the then 82-year-old with a seat on the maiden crewed flight of his Blue Origin rocket. At 82, she became the oldest woman ever to reach space.
8: I love it. It was great.
6: Funk's advice for every dreamer coming up behind her.
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6: She was 87.
3: Google rolling out a new How This Ad Was Made panel. It will show whether an ad was created or altered with the help of artificial intelligence. Chuck Siebertson, ABC News.
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10: Fresh Lake Air, WYLF weather. Today brings a chance of showers and thunderstorms near 80 degrees with light northerly winds, and precipitation is likely. Tonight, a slight chance of showers and thunderstorms fades to partly cloudy with temperatures around 65 and light northerly winds. Saturday looks mostly sunny around 80. Then Saturday night turns clear near 60 degrees. Currently, it's mostly cloudy and 75 degrees, with a north wind at 0 miles an hour.
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0: Billy Ocean, there'll be sad songs. Well, Justin Verlander announced his retirement at the end of the 2026 season, concluding a 21-year major league career. He was the 2011 AL MVP, a three-time Cy Young Award winner, and he has been named to the All-Star Game as the Legends pick.
1: WYLF.
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0: Starship with Sarah. It's Ashley Ryan. I don't know that people are as into the live-action Disney movies as some might think they are. The live-action adaptation of Moana is set for an underwhelming start at the box office. They're expecting it to bring in between $60 and $65 million in its debut weekend this weekend. Some projections have it making $40 million, and it carries a budget of $250 million.
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2: Fresh Lake Air. WYLF weather. Today brings a chance of showers and thunderstorms near 80 degrees with light northerly winds, and precipitation is likely. Tonight, a slight chance of showers and thunderstorms fades to partly cloudy with temperatures around 65 and light northerly winds. Saturday looks mostly sunny around 80, then Saturday night turns clear near 60 degrees. Currently, it's mostly cloudy and 77 degrees with a west wind at 5 miles an hour.
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0: Ace with how long? Well, that's what a lot of moviegoers are asking. How long is this movie? A new survey says 2 hours is too long for today's movie audiences. A marketing research firm said of several age groups found that 88 minutes is about the perfect length. And it looks like younger audiences want shorter movies. That's not surprising. Disney movies are not that long. No one wants a 3-hour movie. Let's just be honest.
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1: ABC News, I'm Chuck Sievertson. To many Americans, affordability is a top issue set to become law tonight without his signature if President Trump doesn't veto it. A bipartisan housing affordability bill would expand financing for affordable housing. Mexican officials say their government will file criminal complaints over the deaths of its citizens in ICE custody or as part of immigration enforcement. This after the fatal shooting of a Mexican national by federal agents in Houston. Texas Congresswoman Sylvia Garcia at a Houston briefing.
2: I have concerns about the potential witnesses being removed from our area and perhaps even being deported.
1: President Trump says the ceasefire with Iran is over. There are still talks, though, demanding a transparent investigation. The family of the Mississippi teenager whose body was found off a barrier island, Nolan Wells, was with friends out on a boat near Horn Island. This is ABC News. A wildfire in southern Spain overnight killed at least 12 people, 8 people injured, and 23 others missing. ABC's Tom Sufi Burridge.
3: Europe is really warming year on year, faster than any other continent. Wildfire conditions are perfect, sadly. It's very, very dry out there. There are high winds at times. We've had multiple wildfires across France. Now wildfires in Spain, turning deadly. And we're pretty early in the season. And compared to previous seasons, much larger areas have already been burnt.
1: A scary mid-air incident on board a Ryanair flight in Europe. A portion of the plane's fuselage came apart, causing a window panel to dislodge. The passenger closest to the window was taken to the hospital. Nobody else hurt. It happened shortly after takeoff when the flight was heading to Germany from Greece. The plane landed safely a short while after. A Greek aviation official says they think there was a massive rupture in the engine. Chuck Sievertson, ABC News.
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5: Fresh Lake Air, WYLF weather. Today brings a chance of showers and thunderstorms near 80 degrees with light northerly winds, and precipitation is likely. Tonight, a slight chance of showers and thunderstorms fades to partly cloudy with temperatures around 65 and light northerly winds. Saturday looks mostly sunny around 80, then Saturday night turns clear near 60 degrees. Currently, it's mostly cloudy and 77 degrees with a west wind at 3 miles an hour.
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I love myself some Simply Red. It's If You Don't Know Me By Now. I'm Ashley Ryan, enjoying this Friday with you. We got REO Speedwagon and Eddie Money coming up. Oh, just crushing the 80s. Here's Dan and Shay.

0: REO Speedwagon, Take It on the Run. I'm Ashley Ryan, and losing even an hour of sleep has been linked to weight gain. And that's not boding well for me, because I lose an hour of sleep almost nightly, stressing over things I can't control. We've got Andy Gibb, Gloria Gaynor, and Paul Young coming up.
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0: Andy Gibb just wants to be your everything. It's Ashley Ryan with you. I just want to play everything for you. If you're wondering where all your free time has gone, I might have the answer. Americans spend 156 hours a year watching oddly satisfying videos. 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
2: Fresh Lake Air. WYLF weather. Today brings a chance of showers and thunderstorms near 80 degrees with light northerly winds. And precipitation is likely. Tonight, a slight chance of showers and thunderstorms fades to partly cloudy with temperatures around 65 and light northerly winds. Saturday looks mostly sunny around 80. Then Saturday night turns clear near 60 degrees. Currently, it's mostly clear and 79 degrees with a west-northwest wind at 6 miles an hour.
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0: The Romantics with Talking in Your Sleep. It's Ashley Ryan. Well, I was just talking about sleep and how losing an hour of it can cause weight gain. And now I have my answers as to why I can't lose weight. Plus, I'm spending too much time apparently watching oddly satisfying videos, as a lot of us are. Anyway, enough of that. Happy Friday. I am heading out for the day. I hope you enjoy your weekend. We've got Phil Collins, Tracy Chapman, and more coming up.
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1: ABC News, I'm Chuck Siebertson. Demanding a transparent investigation and an independent autopsy, the family of the Mississippi teenager whose body was found off of Barrier Island, Nolan Wells, was last seen on July 4th celebrating the holiday with friends. ABC's Perry Russum.
2: The father got to the microphone and said he wanted to know where his son's car keys were, and he was speaking with some of the friends in a house that he went to, and they said they didn't know where they were, so then they called another woman who said, oh, the keys are on top of a gaming console. So the father appeared to be concerned that some of the information was being withheld from him.
1: Mexican officials say their government will file criminal complaints over the deaths of its citizens in ICE custody or as part of immigration enforcement. This after the fatal shooting of a Mexican national by federal agents in Houston claiming self-defense. President Trump says the ceasefire with Iran is over. There are still what U.S. officials call technical talks. More storms and flooding expected in the Midwest and the East. This is ABC News. At least 31 states are reporting cases of a single-cell parasite stomach bug that causes frequent and long-lasting diarrhea. This does not necessarily mean that all the cases are related to the same source. No brand or product has been identified as a potential source so far. A scary mid-air incident on board a Ryanair flight in Europe. A portion of the plane's fuselage came apart, causing a window panel to dislodge. Passenger closest to the window was taken to the hospital. Nobody else hurt. Happened shortly after takeoff when the flight was heading to Germany from Greece. ABC's Tom Soufi Burridge.
3: The plane safely landed shortly after. According to a Greek aviation official, they think at this stage there was a massive rupture in the engine, and effectively part of the engine on the right-hand side of the plane flew out debris and basically smashed into the fuselage, damaged the fuselage and the window.
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7: Fresh Lake Air. WYLF Weather. Today brings a chance of showers and thunderstorms near 80 degrees with light northerly winds, and precipitation is likely. Tonight, a slight chance of showers and thunderstorms fades to partly cloudy with temperatures around 65 and light northerly winds. Saturday looks mostly sunny around 80, then Saturday night turns clear near 60 degrees. Currently, it's mostly cloudy and 79 degrees with a west wind at 6 miles an hour.
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0: Dylan Coughlin here with you. July 10th. Today is National Kitten Day. It's National French Fry Day and National Pina Colada Day.
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0: Things can only get better from Howard Jones. If you love singing along to the radio, keep it up. A study found that singers are significantly happier and worry less than non-singers. And don't worry if you can't carry a tune. Just singing, no matter how many people might cover their ears, helps keep your stress in check. Fleetwood Mac on the way, also Marvin Gaye.
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2: Fresh Lake Air, WYLF weather. Today brings a chance of showers and thunderstorms near 80 degrees with light northerly winds, and precipitation is likely. Tonight, a slight chance of showers and thunderstorms fades to partly cloudy with temperatures around 65 and light northerly winds. Saturday looks mostly sunny around 80. Then Saturday night turns clear near 60 degrees. Currently, it's mostly cloudy and 81 degrees. With a north wind at 7 miles an hour.
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0: Thanks for spending part of your day with me. I'm Tim McLaughlin. A jacket worn by NBA star Wilt Chamberlain was found at a Portland, Oregon Goodwill store and could be worth more than $150,000. Quinn Brown saw the jacket in a bin of clothes and thought it might be worth something. He bought it for $3. Brown checked old photos, and it appeared to be a warm-up jacket worn by Wilt Chamberlain in the 1972-73 season. His Instagram post went viral and was spotted by Sotheby's. They confirmed it was Chamberlain's jacket. They expect it to sell for between $150,000 and $250,000.
1: WYLF.
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1: ABC News, I'm Chuck Sievertson. At least 31 states are reporting cases of a single-cell parasite stomach bug. It causes frequent and long-lasting diarrhea. This does not necessarily mean all the stomach bug cases are related to the same source. ABC News medical contributor Dr. Alok Patel.
2: Part of the issue is the lag time. When you get infected, it can be up to 2 weeks before you see symptoms, so it's hard for people to then backtrack and figure out where the source was.
1: No product has been identified yet as a suspected source. The U.S. is on pace to break its own measles record for the second year in a row, over 2,200 infections across 40 states, says the CDC. Demanding a transparent investigation of the family of the Mississippi teen whose body was found off of Barrier Island. Nolan Wells was last seen July 4th celebrating the holiday with friends. A royal source confirms to ABC News that for the first time in 4 years, Britain's King Charles and Camilla met today with Meghan and Harry and the grandkids. This is ABC News. A scary mid-air incident on board a Ryanair flight in Europe. A portion of the plane's fuselage came apart, causing a window panel to dislodge. The passenger closest to the window was taken to the hospital. Nobody else hurt. It happened shortly after takeoff, when the flight was heading to Germany from Greece. ABC's Tom Sufi Burridge.
3: According to a doctor who treated him for serious injuries to his upper body, once he was safely on the ground after the plane had safely landed in hospital, and he was in hospital, effectively the wife of the passenger, the male passenger, was sitting next to him, and she was just holding onto his feet for about 5 minutes to stop him being completely sucked out of the aircraft.
1: The Greek aviation official says they think there was a massive rupture in the engine and debris flew out the side and hit the fuselage. Wall Street major indexes have risen and crude oil prices are lower today. Chuck Sievertson, ABC News.
4: Progressive presents the Sports Flash on Fresh Lake Air, WYLF. Baseball, the New York Yankees beat the Rays yesterday by a 12-4 score as Ben Rice hits 2 home runs and drives in 5. Austin Wells hitting a home run as well for the Yankees. Reliever Paul Blackburn started the bullpen game, used 7 pitchers overall in the contest. Ryan Yarbrough pitched a scoreless inning for the win. Yankees begin a series at Washington tonight. Ryan Weathers 3-7 on the mound. The New York Mets, they beat the Royals yesterday by a 7-3 score. Tyrone Taylor hit the game-tying home run to start what was a 5-run fifth inning. Mets play the Red Sox tonight. Nolan McLean on the mound. NBA Summer League in Las Vegas. The Nets and Knicks matching up against each other tonight.
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9: Fresh Lake Air, WYLF weather. Today brings a chance of showers and thunderstorms near 80 degrees with light northerly winds. And precipitation is likely. Tonight, a slight chance of showers and thunderstorms fades to partly cloudy with temperatures around 65 and light northerly winds. Saturday looks mostly sunny around 80. Then Saturday night turns clear near 60 degrees. Currently, it's mostly cloudy and 79 degrees with a north wind at 5 miles an hour.
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0: 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It was this date in 1985 when, bowing to pressure from irate customers, the Coca-Cola Company said it would resume selling old formula Coke while continuing to sell new Coke.
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0: Rupert Holmes with Escape, the Pina Colada song. When's the best time of day if you want to have a garage sale? Well, between the hours of 7 a.m. and 11 a.m. 7 a.m. has become the standard start time, and shoppers will expect you to be ready by then. Assuming the weather is good, garage sale action generally lasts about 4 hours, so by around noon, probably time to pack it up and head inside. Rick Astley on the way, also Leanne Rimes.
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3: A Canandaigua man is facing a felony charge after a piece of heavy equipment stolen from Pennsylvania was located in Yates County. 53-year-old Matthew Galassi was arrested Thursday morning. Deputies charged him with criminal possession of stolen property in the third degree. The arrest follows an investigation that began June 26th when Yates County deputies were notified by a Home Depot store in Pittsburgh, Pennsylvania. A 35-foot boom lift belonging to them was located at a residence in the town of Middlesex. Authorities determined Galassi was in possession of the equipment, which had originally been reported stolen in Pennsylvania June 19th. Galassi was issued an appearance ticket and is scheduled to answer the charge in the town of Middlesex court. University of Rochester Medicine Finger Lakes Health is expanding pediatric services into Geneva with the addition of a new practice. The expansion marks the first time UR Medicine Finger Lakes Health offers dedicated pediatric care in Geneva. The practice will initially operate from Finger Lakes Health Primary Care on the second floor of the medical office building on the Geneva General Hospital campus. A permanent pediatric office is planned for the building's first floor next summer following extensive renovations. Families receiving care through the new practice will also have access to MyChart, which allows them to schedule appointments, communicate with providers, review test results, and manage their children's health care online. Yates County deputies arrested 55-year-old Larry E. Enos from Penyan after investigation into a warrant arrest that occurred June 24th in the village of Penyan. Enos was found to be in possession of a white crystallized substance, and lab results confirmed the substance tested positive for crack cocaine. He's been charged with criminal possession of a controlled substance in the seventh degree. Enos was issued an appearance ticket for the Town of Milo court. The Penyan Community Chorus joins the Yates County series with Midsummer Treat. Its performance begins at 6:30 p.m. Wednesday, July 15th, on the lawn of the old Yates County Courthouse. In case of inclement weather, the concert will be moved into the First Baptist Church next door. Restrooms will be available at the Baptist Church. You're advised to bring a lawn chair and blankets. The church will be offering hamburgers, hot dogs, sodas, and chips before the concert. Sales will end at 6:30. During intermission, snacks will be available for sale by St. Mark's Episcopal Church. The traditional yellow buckets will be passed around during the 10-minute intermission. Funds collected will support next year's summer concert series.
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1: Fresh Lake Air, WYLF weather. Tonight stays partly cloudy, around 60 degrees with light northerly winds and a slight chance of precipitation. Saturday turns mostly sunny and near 80, also with a slight chance of precipitation. Saturday night clears out around 60, then Sunday stays sunny and a touch warmer near 82. Sunday night is mostly clear, and Monday stays sunny with highs in the upper 80s. Currently, it's mostly cloudy and 77 degrees, with a northeast wind at 7 miles an hour.
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0: Glad to have you along. I'm Tim McLaughlin. California now has an official Bruce Lee Day. A bill designating May 17th as Bruce Lee Day in the Golden State was signed into law recently. The tribute is meant to honor the icon's impact on film, culture, and Chinese-American history. May 17th was chosen as the date because it was on that day that Lee returned to San Francisco at the age of 18 after spending his childhood in Hong Kong. He's now the first Chinese-American commemorated with a namesake day in California.
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2: ABC News, I'm Chuck Sievertson. With the verdict on Main Street about the economy mixed, depending on who you ask, on Wall Street by comparison, the major indexes closed higher. The S&P 500 index's fourth winning week in the last five. Where storms have caused flooding, emergency responders are looking for 10 to 17 people in the water after a building collapsed at a campground in Missouri, according to local officials. ABC News chief meteorologist Ginger Zee.
3: In Iron and Reynolds County, Missouri, they've got people needing rescue at campgrounds. They've had 6 to 10 inches of rain fall in just a couple of hours.
2: Machinery with hoses can be seen at the reflecting pool in front of the Lincoln Memorial in Washington. No confirmation if it's to drain the pool. The several days long preliminary hearing for the man accused of killing Charlie Kirk, the conservative activist, is over until September 1st. Prosecutors aim to show that they have enough evidence against Tyler Robinson to go to trial. This is ABC News. The U.S. is on pace to break its own measles record for the second year in a row. Over 2,200 reported infections across 40 states, says the CDC. Wildfire in southern Spain overnight killed at least 12 people, 8 people injured, 23 others missing. ABC's Tom Sufi Burridge.
4: Europe is really warming year on year faster than any other continent. Wildfire conditions are perfect, sadly. It's very, very dry out there. There are high winds at times. We've had multiple wildfires across France. Now wildfires in Spain, turning deadly. And we're pretty early in the season. And compared to previous seasons, much larger areas have already been burned.
2: Scary mid-air incident on board a Ryanair flight in Europe. A portion of the plane's fuselage came apart, debris bursting through the side of the engine, hitting the fuselage, causing a window panel to dislodge. Passenger closest to the window taken to the hospital. Nobody else hurt. Happened shortly after takeoff when the flight was heading to Germany from Greece. Chuck Sievertson, ABC News.
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7: Fresh Lake Air, WYLF weather. Tonight stays partly cloudy, around 60 degrees with light northerly winds and a slight chance of precipitation. Saturday turns mostly sunny and near 80, also with a slight chance of precipitation. Saturday night clears out around 60, then Sunday stays sunny and a touch warmer near 82. Sunday night is mostly clear, and Monday stays sunny with highs in the upper 80s. Currently, it's partly cloudy and 77 degrees, with a north-northeast wind at 5 miles an hour.
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0: Tim McLaughlin here with you, July 10th. Among those celebrating a birthday today, singer-songwriter Arlo Guthrie is 79. Major League Baseball Hall of Fame outfielder spent 21 seasons in the major leagues. Andre Dawson is 72, and singer Jessica Simpson is 46.
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2: 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First, exercise every day. People who exercise regularly, they end up earning 10 to 15% more than those who don't, because exercise boosts energy and attitude, even intelligence, which is going to make you more valuable at work. Also, when you're offered a job, never accept the first salary offer. Go ahead and negotiate without fear of the offer being rescinded, because the last thing a hiring manager wants is to go through the interview process again to find somebody else. Just think that way. That's why workers typically earn an extra $5,000 a year simply because they countered an initial offer. And if you do ask for a raise, ask for $1 million. Seriously. People who ask for an absurd amount of money ended up making more than those who made realistic salary requests. Because even though the boss knows you're joking, your first request serves as a psychological starting point for counteroffers. I'm John Tesh with today's Intelligence for Your Life Minute. 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

0: There's Soft Cell and Tainted Love, Where Did Our Love Go? Americans may love cooking shows on TV, but they aren't spending much time in the kitchen themselves. 8 in 10 Americans say they are too tired to cook themselves a meal after work. On the way, music from Edwin McCain, also Jimmy Buffett.
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2: Fresh Lake Air, WYLF weather. Tonight stays partly cloudy, around 60 degrees with light northerly winds and a slight chance of precipitation. Saturday turns mostly sunny and near 80, also with a slight chance of precipitation. Saturday night clears out around 60, then Sunday stays sunny and a touch warmer near 82. Sunday night is mostly clear, and Monday stays sunny with highs in the upper 80s. Currently, it's mostly cloudy and 79 degrees, with a northeast wind at 6 miles an hour.
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0: and Jimmy Buffett for us. I'm Tim McLaughlin. After rowing for 6 weeks, Kelsey Fendler became the first American woman to solo from California to Hawaii. The 32-year-old completed her journey late last Friday after 43 days at sea. Fendler began the journey on her 21-foot rowboat from Central California. She traveled more than 2,300 miles across the Pacific. Ocean Rowing Society International data shows that she also appears to be the youngest and fastest person to complete the route solo and unassisted.
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1: ABC News, I'm Chuck Sievertson. He's out. In a post on X, Graham Plattner, the Democrat, officially withdrawing from Maine's U.S. Senate race. Plattner dogged by accusations of abuse from women, which he denies. The Democrats will have to choose somebody else to run against longtime Republican incumbent Susan Collins. Iran's foreign minister will visit Oman tomorrow for talks focused on the Strait of Hormuz and shipping safety, according to the spokesman of the ministry. Making an effort to get what evidence the FBI has about this week's fatal shooting of a Mexican national by a federal immigration officer in Houston, Houston Mayor John Whitmire.
2: So yes, they control the investigation, but through our efforts, working with our congressional leaders, we're trying to access that, which would allow us to investigate.
1: Several days long preliminary hearing for the man accused of killing Charlie Kirk, conservative activist, is over until September. This is ABC News. Demanding a transparent investigation and an independent autopsy, the family of the Mississippi teenager whose body was found off a barrier island, Nolan Wells, was last seen on July 4th, celebrating the holiday with friends out on a boat near Horn Island. At a briefing in New York with the family's attorney, Reverend Al Sharpton.
3: This does not smell right. So some people are saying, Reverend, are y'all bringing in race? Well, we're not bringing in race, but we're not discounting race either.
1: Wells' mother says it's suspicious that her son's cell phone showed no social media activity. Scary mid-air incident on board a Ryanair flight in Europe. A portion of the plane's fuselage came apart, causing a window panel to dislodge. The passenger closest to the window was taken to the hospital. Nobody else hurt. Happened shortly after takeoff. The flight was heading to Germany from Greece. The plane landed safely. A Greek aviation official says it was probably a massive rupture in the engine. Chuck Sievertson, ABC News.
4: Progressive presents the Sports Flash on Fresh Lake Air, WYLF. Baseball, the New York Yankees beat the Rays yesterday by a 12-4 score as Ben Rice hits two home runs and drives in five. Austin Wells hitting a home run as well for the Yankees. Reliever Paul Blackburn started the bullpen game, used seven pitchers overall in the contest. Ryan Yarbrough pitched a scoreless inning for the win. Yankees begin a series at Washington tonight. Ryan Weathers 3-7 on the mound. The New York Mets, they beat the Royals yesterday by a 7-3 score. Tyrone Taylor hit the game-tying home run to start what was a five-run fifth inning. Mets play the Red Sox tonight. Nolan McClain on the mound. NBA Summer League in Las Vegas. The Nets and Knicks matching up against each other tonight. 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
9: Fresh Lake Air, WYLF weather. Tonight stays partly cloudy, around 60 degrees with light northerly winds and a slight chance of precipitation. Saturday turns mostly sunny and near 80, also with a slight chance of precipitation. Saturday night clears out around 60, then Sunday stays sunny and a touch warmer near 82. Sunday night is mostly clear, and Monday stays sunny with highs in the upper 80s. Currently, it's mostly cloudy and 79 degrees, with a north-northeast wind at 5 miles an hour.
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0: Steve Winwood with the finer things. Tim McLaughlin here. Time now for Tim's trivia. Here's some history trivia today. Sheriff Pat Garrett shot and killed what legendary outlaw? Again, Sheriff Pat Garrett shot and killed what legendary outlaw? Well, it was Billy the Kid.
1: WYLF.
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0: Dreams from Fleetwood Mac. What do many Americans call their grandmothers? Well, Grandma is the most common nickname nationwide. Nana, the next most popular, followed by a three-way tie between Granny, Grammy, and Gran. 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
2: Fresh Lake Air, WYLF weather. Tonight stays partly cloudy, around 60 degrees with light northerly winds and a slight chance of precipitation. Saturday turns mostly sunny and near 80, also with a slight chance of precipitation. Saturday night clears out around 60, then Sunday stays sunny and a touch warmer near 82. Sunday night is mostly clear, and Monday stays sunny with highs in the upper 80s. Currently, it's partly cloudy and 79 degrees, with a north wind at 6 miles an hour.
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0: Hope your day's going along well. I'm Tim McLaughlin. According to the research journal Pediatrics, if your child keeps coming down with colds, it's probably not something you need to worry about. While adults tend to get only 2 colds a year, most kids come down with 6 to 8 of them every year.
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1: I do find that I get a lot of intelligence for my life, and little details are things that I never even thought of, and I appreciate that.
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0: John Tesh with Gib Gerard, and apparently the key to being more creative and successful is to stick to a daily routine. And
1: yes.
0: You and I would both say, duh, because we've tried everything else. Behavioral scientist Dr. Nick Hobson from Psychology Today found that routines will give us a sense of control over our lives, which will offset the stress we feel when life gets unpredictable. And a study in the Journal of Abnormal Child Psychology, and Gib's going to be able to comment on this with all the kids, they found that routines offer a sense of safety and stability that makes them less likely to be impulsive. What say you?
1: 100%. If there is a set schedule and they know that when they get home, they have to do X, Y, and Z. Before we leave the house in the morning, they have to do X, Y, and Z. Whatever those things are, whatever that routine is, as long as they know that it's there and it's consistent, everything gets easier. And if you think about it for yourself, you use so much less mental energy when things are a habit, when things naturally happen, when your things are set every single day. I work out from this time to this time. There gets to a point after a couple of months where all of a sudden you just appear at the gym. You don't even remember driving there.
0: Right,
1: you're just there because it's a part of your routine.
0: Yeah.
1: So it's the same thing with brushing teeth. I can't go to sleep without brushing my teeth. Whatever the routine is that you want,
0: yep.
1: If you can ingrain that, you will use less mental energy. It's why people like Einstein always wore the same thing every day. They didn't want to waste any mental energy picking their clothes. You shouldn't waste any mental energy making the unnecessary decisions. Make everything a routine.
0: Yeah. The key to being more creative and successful, stick to a daily routine. We've got more intelligence for your life still to come on WYLF.
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4: Fresh Lake Air. WYLF weather. Tonight stays partly cloudy, around 60 degrees with light northerly winds and a slight chance of precipitation. Saturday turns mostly sunny and near 80, also with a slight chance of precipitation. Saturday night clears out around 60, then Sunday stays sunny and a touch warmer near 82. Sunday night is mostly clear, and Monday stays sunny with highs in the upper 80s. Currently, it's clear and 79 degrees, with a north wind at 3 miles an hour.
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